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Ugh. Let's pump you up with some new music instead. Josh for Wes, like a prayer. Hits. 939.

0: It's Hits 939, Bundy's Best Music, and Patty filling in for the next couple of hours. Hope you had a wonderful weekend. That's a new one from Josh Farwers, taking on Like a Prayer. I've got this throwback up soon. Alanis Morissette, Guy Sebastian, plus I want to sneak in Amy Shark before we hit 10:30 right here at Hits.
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0: Hits 939, it's Bunny's Best Music here with Patty. 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And Maddie and Trace will be announcing the winner on air Friday, the 19th of June. 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Pseudo Echo, Kelly Clarkson up in a Ticket Hits.
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0: Hits 939 and Bundy's Best Music. It's Patty hanging out on a Monday after 11. I've got Coldplay through. Plus, Olivia Rodrigo. Then it's that new Madonna, Sabrina Carpenter cut. That's for you after 11 on Hits.
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9: Good morning, I'm John Michael. Parts of the country's north have been placed on tsunami watch after a massive undersea earthquake in the Philippines. The magnitude 8.2 quake struck this morning. The tsunami watch is currently in place for parts of the Northern Territory and Christmas Island. The Prime Minister has paid tribute to former Australian of the Year Richard Scolyer following his death at the age of 59. The renowned melanoma researcher was diagnosed with an aggressive form of brain cancer in 2023. Anthony Albanese says it's a devastating loss.
10: Australia has lost one of our brightest lights and our biggest hearts.
9: Barnaby Joyce says One Nation's rise in popularity is a reflection of how bad the government is failing Australians. The latest news poll shows 31% of the public now support One Nation, ahead of Labor on 30% and the Coalition on 18%.
11: The polling are over Labor and they're over the Coalition.
9: That's Joyce there on 7. The poll also reveals that 60% of us are now dissatisfied with Anthony Albanese's job as PM. Australia's richest off-road race has been rocked by the death of a competitor. Investigations are continuing into how the motorbike rider died in the Fink Desert Race at the weekend. And close to 950 people have made this year's King's Birthday Honours List. Among them, Holocaust survivor Lily Wolfe and Detective Inspector Dean Thomas, who led the probe into mushroom killer Aaron Patterson.
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9: In sport, Alex Zverev has claimed his first major title after downing Flavio Cavoli in the French Tennis Open decider this morning. The German star winning in a 4-hour five-step marathon, and he had nothing but praise for his opponent.
12: I want to congratulate Flavio. Unbelievable 2 weeks.

0: Reaching your first Grand Slam final, playing this way in your first Grand Slam final is incredible. Not many people do that.
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6: Got a mostly sunny one for Bundaberg today. Top of 23 degrees, clearing shower tomorrow with a max of 25.
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1: 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All the hits. It's a Bundy thing.

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0: 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Soon, I've got a brand new Teddy Swims track. Tom Cochran, plus I want to sneak in a little Gracie Abrams before the release of her brand new album this month. We're going back to the song that blew her up about 6 months ago. You're on Hits.
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0: That's me done. Hits 939, Bundy's best music continues after 12 with the Flashback, Lunch and Big Country. Plus, I've got Silverchair in there for ya. Then we are back to the new stuff with BB Rexha, Faithless. That's coming up after 12. It hits. Bye-bye.
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2: It's partly cloudy around Bundy today. You're going to hit a top of 23 degrees, a little bit warmer tomorrow. Shower or two, top of 25. Partly cloudy again on Wednesday, another top of 25. And for Nexus Pools, your best pools in Bundy, today's UV reading is a 4, and that is moderate. Tomorrow morning at 7:20, Think Like Trace is worth an incredible $4,400. 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

0: 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Brent with you this afternoon in the big Arvo. Brendo got the day off. It was his birthday on Saturday, so he gets today off. I'm filling in until 5 o'clock today. We just finished up our flashback lunch, and even though Brendo's not here, that still means one thing.
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4: The urgent search for a missing Tasmanian devil has deepened. Mary is a 2-year-old Tasmanian devil who recently arrived at Paradise Country on the Gold Coast. How Mary escaped at this point remains a mystery. The only thing they floated, but they're saying they don't think it's the case of that it was just some abnormal leap.
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3: Today in the news, there have been major developments with the war on ugly. We're crossing live to our reporter on the ground now. How are things over there?
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16: 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Quality pizza that's out of this world.
17: Wanna go back,
0: wanna go.
17: Hits 939.
0: Yeah, I just wanna go back. Good afternoon, Hits 939. Who we got there?
18: Good afternoon, Brent. You got David.
0: G'day, David. How are you, my friend?
18: Yeah, good, mate.
0: That is the way. You're hungry?
18: Yeah, always.
0: Yeah, same, actually, to be fair. Can you tell me... with our flashback lunch, thanks to C&J Pizza, all I need is either the song name or artist for any of those five songs that just played.
18: Yeah, you've got a song by Silverchair, The Greatest View, made in 2002.
0: Oh, you've gone above and beyond, David. I would give you more than one pizza if I could, but sadly, Brendo squirrels them away for himself. But you are absolutely a winner with that one.
18: You wait till I see Brendo at Cap Knocktown Centre. I'll be confronting him about this.
0: You should absolutely let him know about it. I'm fully endorsing that, for sure.
18: Because he's one of my customers.
0: Let him know, David. Let him know.
18: Oh, yeah. Oh, well, don't worry.
0: Good man. Well, that is all yours. Your pizza is coming your way. You enjoy it.
18: Thank you.
0: Thank you, my friend. You have a great day.
18: You too. See you later.
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0: Benson Boone on Hits 939. You got Brett for you, the big Arvo this afternoon, filling in for Brendo. Hope you're having yourself a great Monday after out there. Brendo obviously having him a great one because he's got a day off. And so are everyone in the southern states because they've got a day off for the King's Birthday public holiday today as well. We take our King's Birthday in October after the NRL Grand Final, which is quite convenient for the NRL fans. Today, though, being quite inconvenient for any sports fans because we've got some live footy on. AFL fans out there, it's of course Collingwood. We're taking on the, well, my demons it is. So I'm going to have a whole spoiler-free zone from this because I'm going to be watching that from when I get home. So I have no plans to check any scores. I'm not going to give you any live updates or anything like that. Be warned. Now, we also do have the Bulldogs taking on the Eels at 4 o'clock this afternoon as well. So we don't have our tipping results out there yet, but I have sussed out how things are going in the Hits 939 footy tipping competition. And let me just say, there is definitely going to be some movement up towards the top of the ladder. That is in the whole competition. And there's a good chance as well that there is going to be some movement on the Hits team as well. Stay tuned for that one. We'll find all about it after the NRL finishes up this afternoon. And I'll get all that up on the Hits website tomorrow, hits939.com.au and our socials.
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0: That's Bundy's best music on Hits 939. Brett in with you this afternoon, filling in for Brendo. We're going to duck and grab all the latest news in a sec. Hang around, though, because we get straight back into it on the other side. Kicking us off, Miley Cyrus.
1: Hey, you. It's younger you.
0: Also got some classic early 2000s gear, some Eskimo Joe. And we got one from the Biebs. And plenty more of that coming along as well. Keep it stuck on Hits 939.
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4: Hi there, I'm Matt McDonald. The family of Professor Richard Scollier has paid tribute to the former Australian of the Year following his death at the age of 59. The renowned melanoma researcher passed away yesterday following a three-year battle with brain cancer. His brother-in-law, Charlie Nichols, says he leaves behind a huge legacy.
5: He will live on through his published work in melanoma, his impact on brain cancer treatment, his honest and raw media interviews and social posts, which lifted the veil of secrecy around cancer.
4: Widespread damage is being reported across parts of the Philippines after a huge undersea earthquake that has also triggered tsunami warnings across the region. The 7.8 magnitude quake struck the south of the country. Tsunami warnings have been issued for parts of the Philippines, Indonesia and Malaysia, as well as Taiwan, Japan and Papua New Guinea. A tsunami watch that was issued for parts of northern Australia has since been cancelled. Israel says it has struck military targets in Iran, ignoring warnings from Donald Trump not to retaliate. The strikes come after Iran launched missiles into Israel in response to its attacks on Lebanon. Trump had earlier urged Benjamin Netanyahu not to react because a deal with Iran was near. And TV host and comedian Rove McManus admits he never expected to receive a King's Birthday honour. He's one of 949 Australians being honoured today. He's been made a member of the Order of Australia for services to media, entertainment and the community.
3: 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Icon Metals Recycling, 16 Steptoe Street, Bundy East. It's 939. 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
4: Queensland coach Billy Slater has recalled Reece Walsh for State of Origin 2 next week in Melbourne. Walsh will come onto the bench, forcing Ezra Mam out of the squad. Round 14 of the NRL wraps up this afternoon with the Eels taking on the Bulldogs. A massive crowd is beginning to pile into the MCG for this afternoon's Collingwood-Melbourne clash, with Big Freeze 12 taking place. It's

0: the first Big Freeze without the legendary Neil Danaher, who passed away last month after a 13-year battle with MND. That's the latest in news and sport.
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2: 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Hits 939, Bundy weather.
4: It's partly cloudy around Bundy today. You're going to hit a top of 23 degrees, a little bit warmer tomorrow. Shower or two, top of 25. Partly cloudy again on Wednesday, another top of 25. 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Tomorrow morning at 7:20, Think Like Trace is worth an incredible $4,400. 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

0: One More Time on Hits 939. Who knew that rhymed? You got Brett with you this afternoon, filling in for Brendo. I mean, without me, would you have even got that little amazing rhyme? Doubt it. Certainly not going to get too many amazing... No, actually, you will get a few amazing rhymes with Maddie and Trace for Hits Breakfast this morning. While not talking rhymes, they were talking thirst traps on dating apps, of which Maddie, some time ago now, has a little bit of experience.
1: Thirst traps on dating apps. Now, I know that you like to drop a thirst trap back in your single day.
2: Okay, I've not dropped thirst traps for years.
1: Back in your single day. You know, the great... the great thirst trap of Maddie's holding a box of tomatoes is up there with one of the best. I like what I talk about. Maddie goes all...
2: Mate, that was... The tomatoes was a great icebreaker. I stand by the tomato pick.
1: Yeah, because you said that a lot of people did talk about it.
2: Yeah, so they just straight up, they just start talking about tomatoes.
1: Yeah, I don't even... I did save them, but I can't think... Don't think I've got them. I'd like to share them with you, buddies. This was a poll. Don't use profiles that leave people wondering what your face looks like. It's so heavily filtered, even though you're tempted to make yourself look better.
2: Tomato pick, you could see the face fine.
1: I don't think anyone was looking at your face because those tomatoes were really
2: red. They were very
1: red.
2: Good tomatoes.
1: They were very... I still remember the picture. 83% said the best dating profile pictures reveal something about their personality. And okay. I guess the tomatoes...
2: He's a man that doesn't mind eating tomatoes.
0: Now, I did come in and was chatting to Maddie and Trace this morning. Just after they were talking about that, I can guarantee you, Trace spent the entire time trying to find that tomato picture. Oh, well, to no avail. We'll see if she has any luck tomorrow with Maddie and Trace, 6 a.m. on It's Breakfast.
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0: Bundy's Hits 939. Brett in the big Arvo chair for Brendo this afternoon. Hope you have a great Monday. June, of course, kicking along, isn't it? We've already passed through the first week of it, and that means we're 1 week down with Hits Helping Hands. You'll be a little bit later on in the week. You'll see our next couple of Hits Helping Hands, big old giant novelty checks going out together with some amazing local Bundy businesses. $40,000 going back to some deserving Bundy locals who just need a little bit of a helping hand, a Hits Helping Hand, as it were. Of course, some of these businesses have jumped in to help us out. The agents, Real Estate, Rum City Rods and Customs, BC and Support Coordination, Scott Specialised Security Services, Active Security Group, Foot Motion, Golden Arrow News and Casket, plenty of them, and you do still have time to get your nominations in. 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Let us know anybody you know out in the local Bundy community who could do with a little Hits Helping Hand.
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14: Hi there, I'm Matt McDonald. Hopes of a peace deal in the Middle East have faded again after a series of fresh missile strikes. Iran launched strikes on Israel in response to its attacks on Lebanon. Israel has since launched retaliatory strikes on several targets inside Iran, despite Donald Trump urging them to hold fire. A state funeral will be held for former Australian of the Year Richard Scollier, who's passed away at the age of 59 following a battle with brain cancer. Prime Minister Anthony Albanese says his cancer research leaves a lasting legacy.
15: The world is a better place because of Richard Scollier's contribution. That's a contribution that will go on through the work done in his name, but also the work that he has done, which advanced the cause of finding a

0: Pure.
1: At least one person has reportedly been killed and several others injured after a large earthquake struck the southern Philippines. Several buildings have collapsed as a result of the 7.8 magnitude quake, which has also triggered tsunami warnings across the region. Officials have warned waves of up to 3 metres could hit some parts of the Philippine coast. Police investigating the alleged kidnapping and murder of elderly Sydney man Chris Bagsarian are now trying to identify a fifth person they believe may be able to help. The man was seen in a hardware store 2 days before the 85-year-old was taken from his home in what's believed to be a case of mistaken identity. 4 other men have already been charged and remain before the courts.
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1: The Pies welcome back Harry Perryman and Jack Buller for this afternoon's clash with Melbourne at the G. Steel Sidebottom's being rested while Ned Long has been dropped. Big Freeze 12 is getting underway ahead of the clash, the first since the death of Neil Danaher. Dolphins forward Kuli Kefu Finifuaki will make his Maroons debut in next week's showdown against the Blues in Melbourne. The 22-year-old, who was the 20th man for Game 1, will replace the injured Pat Carrigan. This afternoon, it's the Bulldogs and the Eels. That's the latest news and sport.
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5: It's partly cloudy around Bundy today. We're going to hit a top of 23 degrees, a little bit warmer tomorrow. Shower or two, top of 25. Partly cloudy again on Wednesday, another top of 25. 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

0: It's Hits 939. You got Brett filling in the big Arvo today. Brendo got the cheeky little day off. Big day down south, of course. King's birthday public holiday. So there's NRL game starting. Dogs and the Eels just after 4 o'clock. Also got the big AFL King's birthday match. Collingwood taking on the Mighty Mighty Demons. They all kick off 3:15 is the AFL game. Now, that may be still yet to come, but plenty of action in local footy. The Hits 939 Bundy Broadcasters Premiership has been done for round 8. Some big results. Any West Panthers fans, maybe block your ears and continue to rock about in the corner. They went down to, obviously, reigning Premiers Waves Tigers, 92-2. Ouch. Pass Brothers also had a win against Harvey Bay, 38-10. And Wallaroos knocked off East Maggies down the highway there, 42-28. So Waves still lead the competition, of course, with 7-1. Wallaroos second, East Maggies third, and Pass Brothers are fourth. Plenty of action coming up next weekend in the Hits 93 and Bundy Broadcasters Premiership, and we'll keep our eyes open to what happens in the NRL and the AFL this afternoon.
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2: Not a new one. 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

0: 9. Got Brett in this afternoon filling in for Brendo in the big Arvo chair. Now, Maddie and Trace, of course, back tomorrow morning from 6 a.m. About 7:20 is the time they play Think Like Trace. It's a big, big day tomorrow. We had Naomi get through this morning. Naomi was a little bit controversial when she got through a few weeks back. She didn't manage to get at least 3 out of 5 correct matches, but chose not to opt in for the Maddie and Trace Losers Show bag. So that was a little bit of a controversial decision around Bundy. Didn't need it today, though. She managed to match 3 correct words, and she is off to the South Clan Hotel with $50 to spend. That means, though, the jackpot rolls on, and tomorrow morning with Maddie and Trace, the jackpot sits at $4,400. Bang! Huge chunk of change. And on offer tomorrow morning with Maddie and Trace when they play Think Like Trace.
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0: Bundy's best music on Hits 93.9. Brendan this afternoon, filling in for Brendo today. We'll be off to grab all the latest news in a sec. Get back to it on the other side. Plenty happening in the next hour, of course. We got some Miley.
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0: 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It's another chance to survive the five. That's with me today, and I am notoriously difficult. 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
8: Hi there, I'm Matt McDonald. The MCG is a sea of blue beanies this afternoon for Big Freeze 12, the first since the death of Neil Danaher. Earlier, thousands donned their beanies for the walk to the G and were even joined by Melbourne coach Stephen King. Danaher's daughter, Beck, has told Seven it's a special moment.
9: Everyone's doing Dad proud. It's just so special to see the community rally. And I think, again, it's for those people that are fighting against the beast. When we see people come together to see the community that cares, it just lifts that spirits. And this is what Big Freeze is all about.
8: Israel says it has struck missile launch sites and other infrastructure in Iran after Iran filed ballistic missiles at Israel. It's the biggest escalation in the conflict since April. Israel says it has also intercepted a missile fired from Yemen. Tsunami waves in excess of a metre have hit parts of the Philippine coast following a massive earthquake. The 7.8 magnitude quake struck the south of the country earlier today, causing widespread damage. Officials are trying to verify reports of at least five deaths. The family of former Australian of the Year Richard Scollier has accepted the offer of a state funeral following his death at the age of 59. The renowned melanoma researcher died on Sunday after a three-year battle with brain cancer. And Aussie Rose Byrne has missed out on a prestigious Tony Award. Byrne was up for Best Performance by an Actress in a Play for her role in Fallen Angels, but she was pipped for the award by Leslie Manville.
7: Cash for scrap. 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It's 939. 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
8: Action is about to get underway in this afternoon's King's Birthday AFL clash at the G between Collingwood and Melbourne. The D's welcome back experienced defenders Jake Lever and Tom McDonald. And Jacob Carraz and Stephen Crichton will take their place in the Bulldogs side for this afternoon's NRL clash with the Eels. Despite being under injury clouds, the Eels will be missing Mitch Moses, though, who's recovering from a hamstring strain that saw him ruled out of Origin 1. But he is still hoping to get picked for Origin 2 when the Blues side is announced tonight. That's the latest news and sport.
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1: 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It's 939, Bundy weather.
2: We've got a partly cloudy afternoon for Bundy today, getting to an overnight low of 15 degrees. Tomorrow, shower or two on the cards, top of 25 before a partly cloudy one on Wednesday and another top of 25. And for Nexus Pools, the best pools in Bundy, today's UV reading is a 4, and that is moderate. Now, tomorrow morning at 7.20, Think Like Trace, worth an incredible $4,400. That's with Maddie and Trace for breakfast on Hits 939.
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2: Well, Brendo might not be here today, but the show will go on. And by the show, I mean Survive the Five. 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Themed them up today real nice with our sport starting real soon. 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We are going to hit up with 5 sport-related questions. So if you feel up to it, give me a call right about now, 4153 0886. Let's Survive the Five.

0: That's in excess on Hits 939. Brett in this afternoon with you, with Brendo, just having a cheeky little day off. Must be very nice for some. Now, this is the stage where he usually drops a little dad joke on you, so why break with tradition? Over the weekend, my wife bet me $1,000 I couldn't turn spaghetti into a car. You should have seen her face when I drove past her.
1: 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With Survive the Five on Hits 939, you can have the best of both worlds. Thanks to World Gym Bundaberg. Answer five questions correctly, and you could win a two-week gym membership and a $50 Domino's voucher. Let's go.
0: Good afternoon. It's Hits 939. Who we got?
2: Maddie.
0: Hello, Maddie. How are you?
2: Good. How are you?
0: Good, thank you, Maddie. How old are you, Maddie?
2: 13.
0: 13. Excellent. Are you doing this solo or have you got some assistance there?
2: No, I got my dad with me.
0: You've got your dad. What's dad's name?
2: Nathan.
0: Nathan. Excellent. Is Nathan a big footy fan?
3: Yeah.
0: Good. That'll come in handy. We're ready to go. So we're going to get five questions, 30 seconds. If you get all five correct, it's a two-week World Gym membership as well as $50 to spend on pizza. People seem to refer that latter one too. But anywho, we can pass on any question any time. And if we have time, we'll come back to it. Otherwise, it is your first answer. Guys, are you ready to survive the five?
2: Yes, we are.
0: All right, let's do it.
1: 3, 2, 1. Your time starts. Now.
0: Who won game one of the State of Origin?
2: New South Wales.
0: Collingwood is playing which team in the King's Birthday game of the MCG starting real soon?
2: Pass.
0: Which lowly ranked team beat the Brisbane Broncos on Saturday night?
2: Pardon.
0: What international soccer event starts on Friday Australian time?
2: World Cup.
0: Which even lower ranked team beat the Brisbane Broncos last week? No, well, good thing you didn't come in there because that's wrong anyway. Not too bad. So New South Wales, of course, did win game one of State of Origin. You got the Titans beating the Broncos on Saturday night. Took a little bit of time, but the FIFA World Cup does start on Friday on Australian time. It was the Dragons who beat the Broncos last week. Collingwood is playing the Melbourne Demons, the Mighty D's, my team. Starting in about a few minutes anyway. So what's that? 3 out of 5. Not too bad, guys, but it's not going to get you the gym membership or the pizza today. But look, leave that as a starting point, and hopefully next time you get through, go a bit better.
2: Yes, thank you.
0: No worries, guys. You have a sensational afternoon.

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1: It's Olivia Rodrigo, Drop Dead on Hits 93.9. You got Brett with you this afternoon. Brendo off today. He'll be back tomorrow, don't you worry. Now, of course, it is a big day. A few days off going on around Australia as well. It is King's birthday in the southern states, their public holiday for it. And so we do have some footy games on this afternoon. The AFL in Melbourne, Collingwood taking on Melbourne in the traditional, what was Queens, but now King's birthday match, the Big Freeze at the G. The Sliders have gone down, raising money for motor neurone disease research, which is a sensational cause, and they do a great job. That is underway now. I am deliberately not checking any results, so spoiler-free zone, please. Don't give me away anything, because I am a Melbourne supporter, and I would like to watch that when I get home. Now, also at 4 o'clock, of course, the NRL's kicking off. The Doggies and the Eels finish up the round. After that, we'll be able to see all of our results in our Hits 939 footy tipping competition. I've checked it out where things sit so far, and let me just say, both on the overall leaderboard and the Hits leaderboard, there will be some movement at the station. Keep your eyes open for that over on the website and the socials tomorrow morning. Hits939.com.au.
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0: this afternoon, and we at Hits on Tonight are proud to be an official partner of the inaugural, the very, very first Brisbane to Bundaberg Offshore Yacht Race. Now, it is taking place from June the 18th through to the 20th. Three thrilling days of yacht racing culminating at the Bundaberg Port Marina on Saturday, June 20th. And it's going to be a big old day out there, big afternoon. There'll be live music from 2 o'clock, prawn peeling competition. You can meet the sailors. There's official presentations going on. If you want to be there, and why wouldn't you want to be, we are giving you the chance to win exclusive double invitation to join Trace at the VIP table, no less. Including in that, you're going to have a good time hanging out with Trace and drinks and prawns as well. And she'll be very keen on one of the two as well. You can enter in at hits939.com.au. Maddie and Trace are going to announce the winner in the lead up to the race. And just quietly, Hits939 even has its very own yacht getting involved in the race, so you can cheer that along as well. You can follow that race in the regular updates here on Hits and at brisbanetobundaberg.com. It's the Brisbane to Bundaberg Offshore Yacht Race. It's our coast, our community, our race. And with Hits939, you know it's a Bundy thing.
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0: Sunday's best music on Hits 939. We're about time to grab all the latest news updates in a sec. We'll be getting into it on the other side. A little bit of a sneak peek. We've got a brand new one from Justin Bieber coming. He checking his chickens. And I go speed racing for the record. It's called Speed Demon. Also got some Alex Warren. And Latto going to be bringing the big energy. I could be a fantasy. I could tell you got beat energy. It ain't too many of them that can handle me. And that should get us home in the afternoon. That's all happening on Hits 939.
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10: Hi there, I'm Matt McDonald. There have been emotional scenes at the MCG for the first Big Free since the death of Neil Danaher. Tens of thousands of fans in blue beanies have packed the G to watch celebs go down the slide, with Governor-General Sam Mostyn becoming the highest-ranking Australian to take the plunge, dressed as Danaher himself. She's told Seven he represented all that's good in the world.
11: If everyone was like Neil Danaher, this country would be unstoppable. It would be the most caring place that put community at the heart of everything, cared for other people, and where we didn't always focus on the bad things, but showed up at our very best.
10: Former NRL player Jai Arrow tossed the coin before the game, just weeks after revealing his own MND battle. Iran has reportedly begun a new wave of missile attacks on Israel as the tit-for-tat continues. Loud explosions have been heard over parts of southern and central Israel. The strikes come after Israel launched retaliatory strikes on key sites in Iran in response to their initial wave of attacks. At least four people have been confirmed dead and more than 200 injured after a large earthquake struck the southern Philippines. The 7.8 quake damaged dozens of buildings and set off tsunami waves in excess of a metre along parts of the Philippines coast. And former Australian of the Year Richard Scully is being remembered as courageous and an inspiration following his death at the age of 59. The leading melanoma researcher died on Sunday following a three-year battle with brain cancer.
9: Four Walls Realty, specialising in all things sales. 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It's 939, your sport now.
10: Collingwood holds a slender four-point lead in a seesawing King's birthday clash at the MCG. Cozzy Pickett scoring the first two goals of the match for the Ds before the Pies hit back with quick goals to Nick Dacos and Jordan Degoe. At quarter time, it was the Pies 26-22. And action's about to get underway.

0: In this afternoon's NRL clash between the Bulldogs and Eels, Connor Tracey returns from a hamstring injury for the Dogs, while Harrison Edwards has come into the Eels side as hooker. That's the latest in news and sport.
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2: 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Kids 939, Bundy weather.
5: We've got a partly cloudy afternoon for Bundy today, getting to an overnight low of 15 degrees. Tomorrow, shower or two on the cards, top of 25 before a partly cloudy one on Wednesday and another top of 25. And for Nexus Pools, the best pools in Bundy, today's UV reading is a 4, and that is moderate. 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

0: Hunters and collectors searching for the Holy Grail here on Hits 939. It's Brett with you this afternoon. Maddie and Trace this morning discussing the worst things real estate agents have seen.
1: Okay, let's talk about the weirdest things real estate agents have seen when they're trying to sell houses. This is insane. So one guy said just turned up for a routine inspection. So this wasn't even selling
2: house. Why don't you go full Trevor Luton on that one? Routine inspection.
1: We got a routine inspection, guys.
2: Good morning, listeners. You're listening, guys.
1: That's for you. He had forgotten to put up his blow-up toy. He likes to have blow-up toys to play with.
2: I mean, firstly, blow-up toys, like, come on.
1: And it says, and accessories.
2: Oh, no.
1: Gather that was a...
2: Oh, no.
1: I know.
2: That's a, like, that's a real seedy fella.
1: We've all had rent inspection. Like, you turn up and they look everywhere. We're not going to yuck your yum if you're into that, but put the...
2: No, I'm yucking that yum. Okay. I'm not into dolls.
1: Imagine this.
2: Apart from the pussycat dolls, because Scherzing is still quite hot.
1: Oh, yeah, I'm not that way inclined, but even, yeah, she's smoking. Yeah, yeah.
2: Yeah, I'd have that as a hall pass.
1: Oh, you wouldn't.
2: Don't ya.
1: Get this, one real estate went to do.
2: Don't ya.
1: She says, no thanks. This real estate guy is doing the inspections, opens the door to the bathroom, bang. A whole lot of wasps fly out and attack him.
2: That's a don't ya. Don't ya. So why were the wasps there?
1: Don't know. That's all it says.
2: Okay.
1: What about this guy? He goes, I remember doing an open house one day and this six-year-old kid was sitting there doing a shite with the door open. The house was full of buyers and they all just walked out. Well, end on this one. This is embarrassing. I walked in on someone having a good time with themselves on a routine inspection. Do you need me to explain what that is?
2: A routine inspection.
0: I think we got that one there. And that is some of the bad things. Yeah, that would probably make me think about getting out of real estate personally.
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16: 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All the

0: Footloose with Kenny Loggins on Hits 939. Brett with you, the Savo. Brendo off today. He will be back tomorrow. Don't you worry. Tonight we're getting to an overnight low of 15 degrees. In fact, it looks like we've pretty much got low of 15 for the next week or so. That's not too bad for June. I think we can maybe handle that. Certainly going to get a lot cooler. And we've got a way for you to kill the chill in advance. Thanks to Big T Electrical, we are giving away a fully installed Kaden air conditioner worth about $3,200. 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So why not get involved in it? 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You've got until Wednesday, the 17th of June to enter, with Maddie and Trace announcing the winner Friday, 19th of June, just in time to enjoy the winter months at home.
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0: Bunny's Best Music on Hits 939. We're just about at 5 o'clock, so that is me done. Brendo's going to be back in the Big Arvo chair tomorrow. I'll be back at 10 o'clock, and I'll also be out in the streets of Bundy on the Hits 939 Roadrunner. We got Will and Woody coming up next. They've got a big show for you. They're going to be chatting to Ariana Titmus, one of the Australia's great swimmers. As well as that, they're going to be chatting to Glenn Robbins as well, one of Australia's great comedians. Uncle Arthur, Russell Coit. Oh, God, how good is Glenn Robbins? They're also going to have The Fray. And some Disco Lions and Tinashe. And plenty more of that coming with Will and Woody up next. This was Brett. Hope you had a great rest of your afternoon and evening. I'll be around tomorrow. So over and out.
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3: Hi there, I'm Matt McDonald. World leaders are calling for calm after fresh strikes across the Middle East that threatens to break into all-out war yet again. Iran launched a second wave of attacks on Israel after Israel had earlier hit key sites in response to Iran's first wave of attacks. A missile was also reportedly launched from Yemen. The death toll from a massive earthquake in the southern Philippines has risen to 8. More than 200 have reportedly been injured after the 7.8 quake damaged dozens of buildings. It also triggered tsunami waves.

0: passed away following a three-year battle with brain cancer. His brother-in-law, Charlie Nicholls, says he leaves behind a huge legacy.
1: He will live on through his published work in melanoma, his impact on brain cancer treatment, his honest and raw media interviews and social posts, which lifted the veil of secrecy around cancer.
0: And Melbourne has come out in force for the first big freeze at the G since the death of Neil Danaher. Governor-General Sam Mostyn and pop star Amy Shark among this year's sliders. Danaher's daughter Beck telling Channel 7 that the big freeze brought Neil a lot of joy every year.
2: He loved this day. He loved pushing those sliders down. He loved seeing their faces.
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0: Some harrowing scenes at the MCG with Melbourne forward Brody Majacek stretchered off after awkwardly hitting his head on the turf during a tackle. Collingwood has its own problems with Braden Maynard out of the game with another dislocated shoulder. It's been a seesawing clash. At halftime, it was the Pies leading 39-37. At a tough clash to round out round 14 of the NRL between the Bulldogs and Eels, it was nil all at the break, the Eels scoring in the final minute before halftime, only for the bunker to overturn it. That's the latest news and sport.
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7: We've got a partly cloudy afternoon for Bundy today, getting to an overnight low of 15 degrees. Tomorrow, shower or two on the cards, top of 25 before a partly cloudy one on Wednesday and another top of 25. And for Nexus Pools, the best pools in Bundy, today's UV reading is a 4, and that is moderate. Now, tomorrow morning at 7:20, Think Like Trace, worth an incredible $4,400. 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
1: It's Will and Woody Woods. We've got a colleague, Kat, occasionally panels this show.
2: She's great.
1: When Button Pusher Tommy's away.
2: We love Kat.
1: We love Kat. She's awesome. You might hear her across the day, actually. She does, she's kind of jack of all trades. Brilliant radio person. Brilliant person.
2: Yep.
1: Great to hang around.
2: Yep. My favorite, ticks all boxes.
1: She really does.
2: Yeah.
1: One of my favorite parts about her, though, is this kind of like she kind of has this faux confidence to her, but like deep down, you know, that she's also like just kind of like gorgeous, but also like cripplingly insecure.
2: And I only see the confidence. I never go deeper. You're a deep guy.
1: I love it.
2: Cracking surfaces.
1: I just see it, and it makes her beautiful. That's why I love her so much. Mm-hmm. I can see how much like good there is in her, and then it's just like she's not arrogant. She's quite shy about it.
2: Yeah, nothing gets past you.
1: No, definitely not. Just, anyway,
2: it's your superpower.
1: I really love this about her. Yeah. Anyway, today as soon as I walked in, I could just see it on her. I was just like nowhere. Like she just got nowhere written all over her.
2: Uh-huh.
1: She's got a coffee in one hand. She's leaving the building.
2: Sorry, just quickly. You see that instantly.
1: Yeah.
2: Because I saw her today.
1: Yeah.
2: And I was just pumped to see her. And I was just like, how is it a curse, do you think, that you see past that so quickly? Honestly, how quickly do you get it? Do you need to have a conversation, or do you just see someone and go, something's happening there?
1: Yeah, that happens to me.
2: Where am I at today?
1: Interesting. Oh, no, let's not go into that. You're not. I think you're not bad. Something going on underneath the surface, but can't drill it yet. But yeah, I know, but I don't think you know that yet. Anyway.
2: That's your get out of jail free.
1: No, it's not.
2: You haven't figured it out yet. And when that thing happens, and you'll figure it out eventually.
1: It's the crossing over play, isn't it?
2: You'll figure it out eventually.
1: Well, the number 4 doesn't mean anything to you yet, but it will. Anyway, I saw Kat do something on the way out, which is just like one of the most... it breaks your heart. But I think she did something, and I just want to check if she did it.
2: Okay, great.
1: Let's give her a call. I just want to see whether or not this happened. It might not have.
2: This happened 5 minutes ago.
1: Yeah.
2: Yeah, okay.
1: Yeah.
2: Is this embarrassing for her?
1: Yeah.
3: Okay. Hello?
1: Kat, it's Will from Will and Woody.
3: Hey!
1: How are you?
3: Good. What's up?
1: You're on the radio.
3: Oh.
1: Okay.
3: Hey.
2: There's that radio voice. There's that radio voice.
1: Hey, so can I saw you leave before.
3: Yeah.
1: I just saw you like walk off the floor, and then I saw you do something, and I just I'm not sure if it actually happened or in my mind it happened, and I just wanted to double check with you.
3: What?
1: You got to the edge of the floor, like on our side, like to where the techs are, and then it looked like you turned around and like addressed the office by saying something.
3: Yes.
1: And then
3: I did.
1: And no one.
2: Oh no!
1: No one said anything.
3: Oh my god! That was really embarrassing. Yeah, I did.
2: What did you go? Sorry, Kat. What did you go for? What were you trying to say to address the entire floor?
3: I was letting everyone know that my parking bay is available if you want to use it for the rest of the day. I'm trying to be nice.
2: Oh, it's such a lovely gesture.
1: And I said, bye, Kat. She goes, bye, everyone. And I was like, bye, Kat. Like, no one's caught that because everyone was busy doing something. And then you took a few extra steps and then you turned around and then you go, by the way, parking bay is free. No one looks up. And then you said something to yourself. What did you say to yourself after you said that?
3: Oh, God, I don't even know. I just remember yelling to the office and being mortified immediately after. Nobody responded. I don't know. But that's the last time that I'm going to do that, like, because that was embarrassing.
2: No.
3: But, you know, anyway, I'm
2: doing
3: well.
2: Keep being a good person,
1: so
2: Kat.
1: Well.
2: Put yourself out there more, Kat. We love it.
1: We love it. I love it.
3: Thanks for the support, guys. No, I'll try again tomorrow.
2: And let's double down. I'm not sure if anyone's playing this on the floor, but Kat's parking bay is available.
3: It's free.
2: It's free.
1: Bye, Kat. We love you.
3: Bye. Love you guys.
1: Bye.
0: We've got more Will and Woody on the way. 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
2: Hey, good afternoon, everyone. It is Will and Woody. Very, very pleased to announce that Glenn Robbins is in the studio here with us this afternoon.
3: Now?
2: You can speak,
3: you
2: can
3: talk. Of course you can.
2: Turned you on. Gee,
3: it's so good to be here. You guys look fantastic.
2: Thank you.
3: I was worried because I had shorts on and the studio's hot and I'm feeling good.
2: Yes.
3: Is that interesting?
4: Yeah. No, but I think it is, mate.
2: I think for an audible medium, I mean, everyone's very interested in what
4: car,
2: it's like.
4: Everyone in their car is going, I wonder what he's wearing. I wonder what is he going short?
3: Well, it comes a time, being from Melbourne, that you put the shorties away and you just commit to the, you know.
2: Although I find that very annoying in Melbourne, in that, like, there are some places where it's quite nice. Because I find looking at the weather app quite annoying. I don't know about you, but it's starting to take a toll on me.
3: Why is that?
2: There's a lot of admin. It's a real stop down.
3: Yeah.
2: To look at, and then because you've got to take into account the wind. It's a real roll of the dice these days. You don't know what you're in for.
3: I can spend 10 minutes on it, and then my partner goes, "What's the temperature going to be tomorrow?" And I go, "You know what? I don't know."
5: I was just focusing on today.
2: There's so much data. There's so much.
3: Yeah.
2: I just want someone to, what they should do is an app where they go like shorts and t-shirt, pack a jumper. Like, condense the data into what you should wear. Because that's the only reason I'm looking.
3: I tell you what else annoys me.
2: Oh, they've got that. Sorry, Tommy's telling me they've got
3: that. What else that annoys me is when they do the weather.
4: Yeah.
3: And they do, as they're finishing up the weather, they have all the other states, but whatever state you're in, they leave it out until they do this.
2: You go, why?
3: Tell us now. It's okay. You can tell me now before you come in, you zoom in on the state that you're talking about.
2: What's the big deal?
4: Yes, and sometimes I think I've missed it. I'm like, did they do a whole bit?
2: But the other thing that frustrates me about the weather app is when they've got they tell you the weather, they tell you the temperature, and then afterwards they'll tell you what it feels like.
3: Oh, that! How dare you? How dare you tell? Assume to know what I would feel like in that weather?
2: Right?
3: Yeah,
2: there's a lot of assumptions being made.
3: And have they got someone called Keith who's out there going, "Hey, Keith, what's it feel like?" Gee, it's meant to be quite warm, but I tell you what, it doesn't feel warm.
2: My thoughts exactly. Best job in the world, by the way, if Keith, whoever managed to snag that gig.
3: Yeah,
2: just go and stand outside and take a phone call. How are you down there, mate? Yeah. Oh, pretty good.
4: Feels like 12.6.
2: Bit colder than I thought it would be. Hey, Glenn, you are here to talk about this show, which is doing terrifically well, by the way. Glenn and Mick Celebrity.
3: It's only been on 1 week.
2: Intervention. It's got huge, huge plaudits for it. Again, 7 and 7+. You know, you're very good friends with Mick Molloy. I've been very good friends with Mick Molloy for 40 years.
3: A long time. Yeah.
2: So is there anything else that you have come up with over the years that hit the waste paper basket that didn't quite make TV in the way that this has?
3: That's a good question. No.
4: You shoot the lights out when it comes to pitching.
3: Yeah.
4: They all get green lit. It's just like when Robbins walks in, don't even talk, Glenn. It's on.
3: Yeah. I did a pilot for a TV show. And this is true. I did a pilot for a TV show about a hospital where I played someone who went to the hospital with a pot on their head.
2: Right.
3: I'm not making this up. And it was one of my first jobs in television. I thought I was really special because I had to go in for a pot fitting because the guy went to hospital because he put a vase on his head and he couldn't get it off.
2: Is this a reenacting or you're on All Saints or something? Or
3: it was like an All Saints sort of show.
2: Oh, so yeah, I thought that was the premise for the whole show. No, that was
4: the whole season, really getting the pot off his head.
3: If it does come up now, it came from me. Yeah, and I played this guy. So it meant that one of my first gigs on television.
2: That's amazing.
3: I didn't get seen. Well,
2: that's amazing.
4: When you were telling people, I'm the guy with the pot on his head.
3: My agent said, it's a 50-worder. I'm going, fantastic. He goes, oh, yeah, but you'll have a pot on your head for the whole episode.
2: That's awesome.
3: And she said, oh, but you have to go in for a pot fitting on Thursday. A friend of mine the other day, this is really sad, he's getting on in years and he got an offer. They said, look, tomorrow there's a movie being shot in Melbourne when they need a pilot. No dialogue, but they need a pilot.
4: Yeah.
3: And he goes, well, you know what? I'm not doing anything tomorrow. I'll go and do it. I have a bit of lunch and it'll be a good day.
2: Yeah.
3: Anyway, so the agent rings back and goes, oh, sorry, you didn't get the pilot gig.
2: Yeah. Yeah.
3: And then the agent, but they do need a back of a head. I'm not making this up. They do need a back of a head. Yeah. And he goes, oh, I'm not doing anything. I'll get a bit of free lunch.
2: Yeah.
3: I'll do the back of the head.
2: Yeah.
3: get paid,
2: yeah,
3: go home.
2: Makes total sense.
3: Agent rings back about an hour later. You didn't get the back of the
2: Hey, if you want to go and see the front of Glenn Robbins' head, you can see it with Mick Malloy, Celebrity Intervention on 7 and 7 Plus. Glenn, thank you so much for coming in.
3: Thanks, guys.
2: It's been a pleasure. It's Will and Woody.
0: Coming up next,
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22: Hi there, I'm Rana Hussain. The Aussie rugby team is celebrating after being crowned Rugby Sevens World Champions. Australia defeating New Zealand 26-19 in the final in France. The Giants remain winless in the Super Netball comp after losing to the West Coast Fever by one goal last night. In the earlier match, the Mavericks had a 59-50 win over the Vixens. And Australia has won silver at the 3x3 Basketball World Cup this morning, losing to the USA by 1 point in the decider.
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0: between Iran and Israel continues, with Iran launching a third wave of attacks on Israel. It's the biggest escalation in the conflict since April, with hopes of a peace deal fading fast. Israel earlier hit several targets inside Iran, despite Donald Trump urging them not to retaliate. Officials in the Philippines have confirmed at least 12 people have died following a massive earthquake that struck the country's south. More than 200 people have been injured after the 7.8 quake damaged dozens of buildings and sparked a 1-metre tsunami along the coast. The family of former Australian of the Year Richard Scollier has accepted an offer of a state funeral following his death at the age of 59. Professor Scollier passed away after a 3-year battle with brain cancer. Prime Minister Anthony Albanese says his cancer research leaves a lasting legacy.
1: The world is a better place because of Richard Scollier's contribution. That's a contribution that will go on through the work done in his name, but also the work that he has done, which advanced the cause of finding a cure.
0: And the MCG has turned a sea of blue beanies today for the first big free since the death of Neil Danaher. Governor-General Sam Mostyn among those hitting the slide, the highest-ranking Aussie to ever take the plunge.
2: He's left us a legacy of caring about tens of thousands of people who, but for Fight MND, would not have a hope.
0: That audio thanks to Seven.
3: 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It's 939. Your sport now.
0: A gripping King's Birthday clash at the MCG between Collingwood and Melbourne. It's been a seesawing game, with the lead changing several times in the final quarter. Approaching full-time, it was the D's back in front, leading by just two. The game soured by a sickening injury that's landed Brody Myercheck in hospital after hitting his head on the turf in a tackle. At a tight battle in the NRL between the Bulldogs and Eels, it was a scoreless first half. Both sides crossed twice in the second half. A penalty goal the only difference. Approaching full-time, it was the Dogs leading 14-12. That's the latest news and sport.
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6: We've got a partly cloudy afternoon for Bundy today, getting to an overnight low of 15 degrees. Tomorrow, shower or two on the cards, top of 25 before a partly cloudy one on Wednesday and another top of 25. And for Nexus Pools, the best pools in Bundy, today's UV reading is a 4, and that is moderate. 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

0: Yes, good afternoon, everyone. It is Will and Woody. Another shot, Woods, to win $1 million.
1: And it's easier. This week it just got easier. So, as you know...
0: How did it get easier? I'm not across this.
1: Well, you play the quiz every day with us, right? And you can win $1,000 if you get 10 questions right.
0: Yeah.
1: You go in with the shot to win $1 million, okay? Mm-hmm. This week, it's repeat week. Same quiz questions that we've been doing.
0: Oh,
1: so
0: wow.
1: If you've been listening to
0: can
1: this...
0: Can you go to the podcast?
1: Of course you can.
0: Can you really?
1: Of course you can. You'll well, get you all go. The answers
0: Do we
1: there.
0: Put the quizzes in the podcast?
1: Well, just listen at five. I'm sure you listen every day at this time. If you remember the questions...
0: Yeah.
1: They are the same questions this week. So Maddie,
0: you're in with a bigger shot to win $1 million.
1: Yes. Maddie, you are the first person in repeat week and you could be winning that $1 million.
2: So good. Can't wait.
1: That's extraordinary.
0: Locked and loaded. Locked and loaded. Yep. She's got to do, it's extraordinary.
1: That is unbelievable.
0: She's got to do a quiz though.

0: Hits.
1: 939.
0: Will and Woody for the drive home. You're joining us at a great time, Woods, because we are about to go through Gwyneth Paltrow's lifestyle and luxury companies. Top 54 Father's Day gifts. Play me that music, Tommy.
2: Come on down.
0: Wow, wee. This is awesome. All right, so the bit is that she's named 54 items, as I just said. Now they total is US dollars, $83,107.
2: It's disgusting. It's actually disgusting.
0: For 54 items.
2: Would you want any of these items forwarded to your girls and boy? Sorry, you have a boy at home?
0: Well, like, I never mention it. I mean, like, there.
2: Oh, wow, okay. Interesting.
0: What I wouldn't do, though.
2: Yeah?
0: Like, the price tag on some of these is amazing.
2: Right, okay. You wouldn't be comfortable with your partner spending that much for you? You deserve it, mate.
0: No, I wouldn't.
2: Okay. All right, that's giving me some good tips there.
0: Okay, so.
2: Because I'm going to be guessing the price of certain items.
0: You're going to be guessing the price of certain items.
2: Uh-huh.
0: First one.
2: Yeah.
0: A red light hat.
2: Hat?
0: Hat.
2: Like a baseball cap
0: lined with panels of 650 nanometer red light, which researchers show can support circulation, healthy hair follicles, and scalp rejuvenation.
2: Has it got a peak though?
0: Can a I red light hat with it's a baseball cap.
2: Okay.
0: Yep. From the people at Higher Dose.
2: Higher Dose. And does it look like a normal hat? If I walk down the park, does everyone know I've got red light therapy on?
0: Well, it's got a red light that glows underneath it. So they might have an idea.
2: Okay.
0: That's, red light hat.
2: I'm going for US dollars or Australian dollars?
0: US dollars.
2: Red light therapy is right in. I reckon if someone's managed to put in a hat and make it look okay, they're asking a big dollar. I reckon that's $2,300.
0: For a cap?
2: But it's outrageous. It's obviously outrageous.
0: $450
2: oh,
0: US.
2: Bloody hell. That's a bargain.
0: Well, still $1,000 Australian for a hat.
2: Oh, yeah. I'm forgetting that it's in.
0: It's US.
2: Dollars. Yeah.
0: All right. Let's go for another one here.
2: Okay.
0: Hair Merkel, bronze pyramid cufflinks.
2: What's Hair Merkel?
0: It's a brand, probably. Hair Merkel bronze. I don't know what Hair Merkel is. Can someone find out what Hair Merkel is? Hair Merkel bronze.
2: The brand
0: No, that's Hermes.
2: Oh.
0: Is it No, Hermes. Hair Merkel bronze pyramid cufflinks.
2: So they're, real
0: they're
2: bronze?
0: They're from the guys at FD Gallery. Don't know. A Merkel bronze. Merkel bronze pyramid cufflinks. It just says understated but utterly stunning.
2: Okay, so I think my problem with the last one was that I was trying to be fancy by going way overs.
0: Mm.
2: Let's be honest. Cufflinks, personally.
0: They're just things that you keep your suit.
2: And they're tiny. Personally, I wouldn't pay over $10 for cufflinks.
0: Well, I'm pretty sure at your wedding you didn't wear cufflinks. You just wore the things that keep the shirt sleeves together from the suit shop.
2: What?
0: At his wedding.
2: I'm going to say I wouldn't pay more than $10.
0: Yep.
2: So I think an outrageous amount to pay would be $100.
0: $12,000 US.
2: You are. That is very close to swearing on air. 12,000
0: to 25,000 Australian dollars for a set of cufflinks.
2: Well done, Gwyneth. And well she's done. Making the money off that. What's?
0: Oh, I'm sure she'd get a commish.
2: She's well done, Gwen.
0: Okay, final one. There's a lot here. There's a lot here.
2: I was expecting more of the spicier because I'm used to Gwen's. You know the steamers of down.
0: Oh, there's
2: there
0: a bottle of water here for $35.
2: Bottle of water.
0: Lunan water.
2: Can you imagine for Father's Day getting a bottle of water
0: for $35? So $70. They've spent their quota. There's a pet bed for $750 US.
2: That's disgusting. That's disgusting.
0: Okay.
2: Yeah.
0: All right, here we go. This is a good one.
2: Mm-hmm.
0: An Alexandra Lewin game box.
2: It's a game box.
0: So like what's the game they've got in there? It's that Chinese game. What's the one I'm looking for?
3: Mahjong?
0: Mahjong. It's Mahjong.
2: So a Mahjong.
0: Mahjong game set. So it's got like the counters in there. It's the one with the triangles on either side. You ever played that one before?
2: Yeah, no, I've never played it, but I've seen it.
0: Backgammon.
2: Backgammon.
0: It could just be backgammon. It could be backgammon. It could be mahjong. Anyway.
2: Backgammon or mahjong?
0: This is in pounds, actually. So I need to triple the price when I read this out.
2: So it's a board game?
0: It's a board game.
2: $12.
0: Custom design. Get him a board game of his dreams.
2: $12.95.
0: For a board game.
2: What's a board game? Or £12.95. Whatever.
0: It's in pounds sterling.
2: I don't know what that means.
0: That's pounds.
2: Yeah, great.
0: 14,000 pounds.
2: You are joking.
0: So probably about 30,000 Australian dollars.
2: Who buys this stuff? Who?
0: For a board game.
2: Who?
0: For go and buy Monopoly. Go and buy Uno.
2: Go and buy 100 Monopolies.
0: He's going to be happy.
2: I would actually be disgusted.
0: Yeah, wouldn't you? If she bought you a $14,000 Mahjong.
2: Pretty close to divorce.
0: Really?
2: Like, we are poles
0: yeah,
2: apart.
0: Yeah, you don't understand me.
2: We are poles
0: you
2: apart.
0: You don't understand me.
2: Now, quick game of Mahjong and then we're going to get divorced.
0: Can I ask, though?
2: Yeah, please.
0: If Mim bought you anything for $14,000, what would you accept? It's not $14,000. It's $30,000. $30,000 Australian dollars.
2: Oh, because 14, there's an answer there. 30.
0: What would you accept?
2: Oh,
0: it's really hard, isn't it?
2: You know,
0: what's your
2: like
0: what's
2: that.
0: Your answer for 14,000?
2: Road bike.
0: Loser.
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6: The urgent search for a missing Tasmanian devil has deepened. Mary is a 2-year-old Tasmanian devil who recently arrived at Paradise Country on the Gold Coast. 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

0: It's Will and Woody. Ariane Titmus is in the studio, which is just awesome.
1: You're back.
0: So I was just talking to you about swimming casually, right? So you still hold the world record, 200 meters freestyle, is that right?
2: 200 still, yeah.
0: Unbelievable. So you're the fastest woman on the planet over 200 meters. So when I go to the pool, right, like there's obviously a little bit of, you know, you get there and I think it's the most amazing moment in terms of like how you rate yourself when you get to a public swimming pool because you're classed and there's no one coming up to you like anywhere else in your life where they go like, well, I think you'll go there, you'll go there. You go, no, I reckon I could do that. And you know, just it's this massive test of ego. And then there's nothing better than sort of getting to the pool and looking at the lanes and going like, well, he obviously shouldn't be there. Yeah. Don't know what they're doing there. Yeah. Idiot. Can't wait. And look, and sometimes I'll do this. And I'm not saying I'm a great swimmer, but I'm not a bad swimmer. Sometimes I'll get in the lane that the slow coach is in the fast lane and I'll, you know, just tap those feet.
2: Towel him up.
0: Tap those feet to get him out of there, you know, if I need to. Like, wrong lane, dude. Do you do that? Because, like, if I was you, I would, God, I'd tap some feet in the pool.
2: I go in the lane where there's the least swimmers.
0: Obviously. Because you know you're going to have to tap feet at some stage.
2: Yeah. So I would sometimes go in the slow lane if no one's in there.
1: Bloody hell.
0: What?
2: Yeah.
0: Like Ariane Titmus in the slow lane.
2: I want, like, you know, free water, less wash.
0: Of course.
1: Yeah.
0: Of course.
2: But then, you know what? Sometimes I get into, say, the fast lane.
0: Yeah.
2: And there's someone in there, you know, that's a really good swimmer. Like, you can't categorize someone like me in the slow, medium, fast lanes.
0: You're above it. If there was a world record lane, you'd be in it.
2: But it's unfair to compare an Olympic swimmer to, you know.
0: Sure, it's unfair, but like, let's just have a little bit of fun with this.
2: Anyway,
0: like,
2: I actually enjoy swimming with those people because they're really having a crack. Like, I can admire people.
0: Look at them.
1: Just so getting out there, guys. This is polar opposites of people.
0: No, she's pitying them. Listen to her. I really admire them getting out there.
2: I will be honest. I don't swim now without fins. I
0: really
2: feel so average in the pool. Like, you lose it so quickly.
1: Yeah, right.
2: I wear fins because it makes me still sit higher in the water. And sometimes I do feel a little bit bad. If I am passing someone and they're coming off the turn, I'll just turn and then dolphin kick under.
0: Underneath them.
2: Got the fins on.
0: Wow, that is one and hell of a sudden, play.
1: There's the arrogance again. I don't tap feet. I just swim underneath them like a submarine.
0: You pass people on the turn underneath them?
2: Yeah.
0: That is awesome.
2: I should be. I think all of us as swimmers should be able to do that.
0: That's epic.
1: Have you ever had a moment at the pool then since retirement that someone's gone, you look a lot like Ariane Titmus?
2: So I still do all my shoulder prehab before I get in the pool because I'm so worried of about my shoulders going bust. So I still do all of that. And there's no average swimmers standing on the side of the pool doing like rotator cuff TheraBand. And anyway, so a few people have recognized me when I do that up and then but otherwise, you know, pretty incognito. Like, I go in there with a, you know, just a plain cap on, jump in, snorkel on. And
1: you don't wear the Australia kit at all?
2: No.
1: Don't wear your medals while you're swimming?
2: No. But the most embarrassing part is Mac, my partner, he hadn't swum since grade 10, so 16 years. And he said, I'll come for a swim with you. I think, you know, I need to go for a swim, good for the joints.
0: Yeah.
2: And he's very good in the gym, very strong and powerful. So he's not very good over, you know, the aerobic distances. Yeah. And he said to me, let's do a race over 50.
1: Brilliant.
2: I was like, like, I can tell him up here. He beat me.
0: No.
2: Yes,
0: no!
2: He beat me. I could not believe it.
3: Did you let him win?
2: No, he was fast. He went, hadn't swum in 16 years, 28 seconds for a 50. That's not bad. What?
0: Did you have something on the line for the bet?
2: Pride.
0: Yeah.
1: Oh, no.
0: Yeah.
1: Surely that was the one thing that you could have hung over him. Like, swimming was the one that you've lost it.
2: Anyway, so he tells everyone now.
0: Yeah, of course. He does. Of course. I don't blame the guy.
2: Yeah.
0: Did you take him out? Did you see, if I lost that 50 metres, I'd immediately be getting out and go, all right, mate, let's do 200, four laps, let's go.
2: Well, no, but that's the thing.
0: He said he wouldn't take you there.
2: He was complaining hours after, oh, my legs are so sore. I was like, did a 50, mate. Like,
0: oh, that's awesome. Thanks, Ariane. Great to have you here.
2: Thanks, guys.
0: It's Will and Woody. Hope you're having a great drive home.
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3: Hope you're having a wonderful drive home. It has been Will and Woody. If you just missed Ariane Titmus, you can get her on the podcast, Will and Woody, wherever you get your podcasts. But right now, Woods, our post-show meeting, feedback session. We've taken it to on the air because people find this entertaining.
4: And we want to, you know, get out of here sooner. So this saves us having a post-show meeting. We just do it on air. Any notes from you? You always have a lot of notes.
3: And no, I don't. I had two notes last week, which I think you got a bit prickly about, which is fair enough.
4: Prickly? I don't get defensive about receiving feedback at all. I welcome
3: Listen to that tone. No, the feedback last week was about the fact that you wasted 20 minutes of everyone's time with a formula, which was completely unfounded.
4: We don't have to bring that up. I've got a lot of criticism for how much I'm talking about having the flu. But look, that's last week, Woody. Haven't brought it up once this week. Having the flu.
5: And I actually think you need to take that back because in the top of hour earlier in the show, you did actually...
3: What's the top of hour, Annalise? But for those non-radio people.
5: Sorry, excuse me.
3: Show note. Don't use lingo.
5: The first break of the show where you guys came on.
3: What's a break, Annalise?
5: A break... Oh my God, we're getting a bit meta.
3: Yeah.
5: A break is where you guys just speak to each other.
3: Yeah, great, nice. Yeah.
5: Segment. It's like a segment.
3: Yeah, first break of the show. Yeah.
5: First break of the show.
3: Yeah, I know what a break is. You don't need to spell it out for me. Just spell it out.
5: You guys both used your cough buttons.
4: Well, I can't help but there are still remnants.
5: That is so annoying.
3: Cough button. That's good use of the cough button.
4: Feedback, never do that again because I would flick off so quickly.
3: Should you give it a go?
4: I'd no way. That was the most.
5: I don't like that.
3: Sorry. Well, he threw his headphones down.
6: That's doing things to me. I'm going home.
3: He threw his headphones down. Wow. You're right there?
6: No, I'm actually not. That really affected me.
4: Also, I've got a show note, guys.
6: Okay, go on.
3: Oh, wow. The flu is still lingering with this man.
4: It must be because something happened there.
7: Woody, just so you know, when you were away, yes. Will started doing nice show notes. He was calling out nice work, but he hasn't done one since.
4: That sounds like you. So as soon as someone else comes in
3: work.
4: Here,
3: no,
4: as soon
3: no,
4: as someone
3: Tommy,
4: else comes
3: now,
4: in
3: look
4: here,
3: at him. Look
4: Lizzie,
3: at him.
4: Lizzie Who was in he, here, yeah. And you put on this front where you go,
3: to.
4: You're this nice guy, big nice
3: you
4: guy, and he's so lovely to everyone.
3: You have to.
4: And,
3: you have to.
4: You know, you're buying people chocolates and, you know, you're doing...
3: chocolates.
4: But it's this big show.
3: I'm not the candy man.
4: It's this big show. Daddy Will's here.
3: Well, I've got to be nice.
4: Oh, good job with producing. As soon as they're gone, you're like, you guys are crap. What do you actually do?
3: Of course. It's like when your parents had guests over.
4: Oh, yeah.
3: You know, so you got to get out the nice cutlery.
4: I need that nice
3: And I'll do that for another guest. But while you're in here...
4: Why can't you say nice things?
3: Nice thing about you, I actually think your haircut looks really good.
4: I think you look young and spunky.
3: There you go.
4: Thank you. That's exactly what I'm going for.
3: It's good. It is.
4: I'm going for young and spunky. So thank you.
3: Pleasure.
4: Next time you do it, don't start laughing halfway through. You did.
3: I didn't. I think it looks really good.
4: Thank you.
3: Yes.
4: Appreciate it.
3: You got the same barber as Harry Garside?
4: There we go. It's always going to come, isn't it? It's always going to come. And there it is.
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17: You want a wine? 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
18: Absolutely.
17: Rip in.
18: Even if you're driving the kids to school.
0: And Tom.
18: Mel had a night away.
17: By herself?
18: By herself. Yeah, this is the thing I want to get into because okay. A lot of people are like, that's weird.
17: When you're married to Tom, maybe it's not weird.
0: Cheaper than therapy and way less professional.
7: Yes, that's right. Right around Australia, it's ChatGNT. Cheers, guys.

0: Hey, this is Chat GNT.
1: Just a bit of fun banter for your Monday night.
0: Yeah, sackable offences. What feels illegal but isn't? What should be illegal?
1: Mm.
0: I sent you a photo during the week. I had the rare moment of going to a cafe. I had Goldie, had my littlest.
1: I was going to say, on your own?
0: No, I had my littlest and I was like, let's go down and I'm going to treat myself a coffee. I usually just have them at home. I was like, I want to sit down, have a delicious cappuccino.
1: Oh, so good.
0: What's the best part of a cappuccino, Georgina?
1: The chocky on top.
0: The chocky on top, that's right.
1: That's why you order it.
0: Well,
1: otherwise you get a flat white.
0: Obviously.
1: Or a latte.
0: Or a chocky treat. And, you know, you and I are those weirdos that take the lid off and we're like, yep. And then someone catches you licking a lid. No one looks good licking a lid.
1: One time, Tom and I were having a coffee and he licked his lid. I have to say.
0: Stop it. But you licked the lid too.
1: Yeah, but I try not to do it in front of people. And I know we're friends, so it's okay. You can get away with it. But even when I see Jumbie do it, I'm like,
0: okay, what if you saw Harry Styles lick a lid?
1: Oh, yeah, that's okay. I'll be like, keep licking that lid, Harry.
0: You missed a bit.
1: Yeah.
0: To the right. So, I order a cappuccino. Sit down, this thing comes, and it's well presented.
1: Oh, yeah.
0: But a third of it, I shit you not, a third of it is covered with chocky. There's more foamy milk than chock.
1: Why do they do that?
0: It's borderline a pathetic, it's a piss weak cappuccino.
1: It's so weird.
0: Cover the entire surface area of the coffee with chocolate.
1: Yep.
0: Right?
1: Yep.
0: And even some places like great chocolate.
1: Oh.
0: You seen that?
1: So good.
0: So, first of all, I had to take a photo, send that to you. I'm like, this is a sackable offence.
1: Yeah.
0: That's not a cappuccino. That is a flat white with a tiny bit of chocky.
1: Accidentally got some chocolate on it.
0: Yeah. They accidentally tripped.
1: Oh, sorry.
0: All right. Oh, it's a cappuccino now. No, mate. Give me the full chock experience.
1: Yeah.
0: So that is a sackable offence for me.
1: So what else you thought, we kind of thought, let's bring this to the pod, sackable offences.
0: Should be illegal.
1: So if you do have any that you think of, DM us, we might bring them up. We got to, I've written down a few suggestions for you and you're going to.
0: I love it. Oh, we've got another one here. A GP visit wait time, you get there on time, but you're not seen for another 60 minutes.
1: That's what extreme. Are they doing 60 there? Minutes.
0: Well, what's the limit? I'm happy to wait.
1: Oh, I've had a 40 minute for like a specialist, like an obstetrician.
0: Yeah.
1: And you know, I don't know, some bitches in there probably crying like, oh, I hate being pregnant. Oh, let me help you. Oh, my baby's got this problem. Oh, let me
0: Fine.
1: Help you.
0: That's specialist.
1: Yeah.
0: Yeah.
1: You got to see me.
0: GP, if it's after half an hour, I'm tempted to walk out of there. A sackable.
1: That's way too long.
0: Way too long. This last one's probably my biggest sackable offence.
1: Oh, here we go.
0: People without kids or retirees saying how busy they are.
1: Mm.
0: How under the pump they are. I just don't have time.
1: I get it a lot from retirees. And don't
0: people
1: you find...
0: People in the office who are 22 and they're like, I'm just so tired.
1: That's
0: Piss
1: bad,
0: off,
1: isn't it?
0: Mate. You're not tired, mate.
1: Well, you were probably one of those people once upon a time.
0: I was, and I would have punched myself in the face if I could.
1: Yeah, exactly. Mm. No, with the retirees, it's funny because they've had their kids, they've retired, and they're just flat out.
0: They're so,
1: so
0: flat
1: busy.
0: Out.
1: I got this, I got this. It's like, you know, you're not reporting to a boss anymore. You're your own boss. You don't have to be busy. You got heaps of time.
0: You're setting the schedule, mate.
1: Yeah. You don't need to be like this.
0: Yeah, and when you bring your kids over, they've forgotten what kids are like, and they're always pissed off with your kids.
1: Oh, my gosh, totally. Yeah. They rip into mine all the time.
0: You actually don't, like, kids don't actually know about mess.
1: Yeah.
0: And, like, they're not going to maintain your sterile, clean, surgically clean household.
1: Mm-hmm.
0: Yeah. So don't yell at them.
1: Yeah. But there you go. That's what they do.
0: That's what they do.
1: We're not referring to our parents
0: no,
1: or in-laws at all.
0: What are you talking about,
1: I'm just talking about other old people.
0: All right. Sackable offences. Get them in. DM us. Let us know.
1: Okay. Thanks, guys.
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0: You know, I've moved house recently. In this new house, there is a pool, but it's like a pool / spa sort of thing. Yeah, so it's heated. It has those jets that you press and you can swim laps and it pushes you away.
1: Yes. I just imagine Susie O'Neill in one of those.
0: Exactly. Like, Susie must have one. It's very cool. I'd hate to think how much electricity it's using every time the kids go, let's put the jets on.
1: And it's like, think of the mortgage, kids.
0: So, with a pool, though, I noticed. So we moved in. We're like, how good, this pool. And then cousins came over. They're all in there. They're like, it's a whirlpool. And this thing's like sucking Amazing. Kids around. They're having the time of their lives. The next day, the crystal clear pool was no longer really crystal clear.
1: All the champagne and it was sunscreen. And
0: totally. It was quite gross. And then that night I thought, well, I want to get in and enjoy it without my kids, like once they went to sleep.
1: Heaven forbid. You do something without your kids.
0: I know. And so it was like having a bath outdoors. Like, the stars are there. It was so good. But I sat in there and I was like, I can like smell like a funky off-water kind of smell.
1: Yeah, yeah.
0: And then I realise I'm like ChatGPT to the rescue. There's a lot involved in looking after a pool.
1: It's pH, baby.
0: Mate, I was like, I need to fix this thing. It's school holidays. They want to be in there every day. Mm. Jumbie was like, oh, we'll get to it. And I was like, you know what? This is a bit of a man's job.
1: You're doing it.
0: But I'm taking on board the pool.
1: Amazing.
0: So I scooped up some water in a little container. Yeah. We went to Pool Works.
1: Look at
0: I had
1: you go.
0: Three kids with me at Pool Works. Terrible idea, by the way. There's bloody chemical things everywhere, tubes everywhere.
1: Go play
0: everywhere.
1: By the side. Sodium hydroxide.
0: Max got three different types of tubes from around the store, connected them, and came up going, like a sword. And I was like, Max, put those back. Anyway, he tested the water and he was like, yeah, there's no chlorine in it at all. So it's kind of like they've just been swimming in the river or something.
1: So well, you could have done that for free.
0: I know. And so he sold me all this stuff. He's like, all right, it's 300 grams of this. Mix this one with water, this one. And it was like so many instructions. And I was like, can you write some of this down? Couldn't understand his handwriting. So I get home and I've got three kids. I also had caught a cold and I was like, I'm getting this done.
1: Yep.
0: And so I'm like churning the things up in a bucket, pouring it in.
1: Could you use the jets to mix it all up?
0: So that's what it... No,
1: or do you just get in there and do some laps to mix up all the acids?
0: I just got the thing that you would clear leaves out with and like stirred it.
1: This is like your big cauldron.
0: It is like a big cauldron.
1: Witch. And did then you cackle whilst doing it?
0: No, I was not. I was cackling and crying at the same time. I was like, this is a terrible idea.
1: You had to
0: Why
1: do manual labour.
0: Yeah. And then the guy was like, you need to wash the filters once a week. And I had also seen that in the handover doc from the old owners saying, once a week, pull them out. I was like, where on earth are the filters?
1: The round things, the caps that like
0: Yeah, so there were three gigantic round things in the water. So I'm like on the step in the water going, and I chat GPT and it was like, they might get stuck. Just give it some time. Like, it's like a real human talking to you, like going, you can do this. And I was like, oh, and because I'm like, where is the off button? And they're like, take a photo of what you think the off button might be and we'll let you know. And so I took a photo.
1: You're kidding me.
0: Yeah. And I uploaded it to chat GPT and it goes, nailed it. That's the off button. So switch that off and now get the filters out. And I was like, okay. Anyway, it's smelling a lot better, Amazing. Looking a lot clearer. But I have to do like filter checks every week.
1: This is now your job.
0: Yeah, but is it really going to stay my job? Because
1: are you going to palm it off? You're going to handball that over? Because maybe you did too good a job. If you stuffed it up the first time.
0: So true.
1: And Jumbie will go, oh, take care of it.
0: Well, he grew up with a pool, but he told me his mum paid for a pool man to come once a week. And
1: yeah,
0: I saw that at Pool Works. Not that kind of pool man. But it's expensive to pay for someone to come and check your pool.
1: Well, I mean, not if you pay for it with the pink wallet. Well, they call that the pink.
0: What's the pink? Oh, Tom's taking it somewhere else.
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0: Yeah, I got a titty bit.
1: You love a titty bit.
0: I do love a titty bit. Now flying. I hate flying. That's like, don't roll your eyes at me, mate. It's frightening and it's unnatural. You're in a steel tube and you're hurtling in the sky. You're 30,000 feet.
1: Yep.
0: When are you ever 30,000 feet
1: above
0: the earth?
1: How on earth are you going to go on your Tokyo-London flight then, mate?
0: Well, I'll be solo, mate. I'll be flying.
1: You'll be Valium and body lime sodes and all good.
0: How about this? Airplane departing Shanghai Airport delayed 5 hours after an elderly woman tossed coins into the jet engine for good luck.
1: Oh, my God.
0: As you do. You know how you throw a coin into a pond at a park? She's just like, into the whirling blades of a 737.
1: And broken a very expensive aeroplane.
0: Yeah.
1: Oh, did she get fined?
0: Well, let me read on.
1: Oh, my goodness.
0: Because I've never read this story before. June 2017. An 80-year-old woman named Qi.
1: Oh, cool.
0: I'll be racist here.
1: You're not being
0: racist. An 80-year-old woman named Q was boarding a China Southern Air flight at Shanghai when she reached into her pocket, pulled out a handful of coins and threw them towards the jet engine. She later told police that she was praying for a safe journey.
1: Oh,
0: no, not so.
1: What?
0: Let me destroy this engine for safety.
1: And a handful, not just one?
0: Yeah.
1: What
0: just
1: the?
0: Loose change. Who has loose change anymore, by the way?
1: Yeah, never.
0: That's the next
1: we
0: thing.
1: Find random coins under couches. And Louis goes, here, Mum. And I go, and I never know what to do with
0: it. We can throw it in tennis.
1: Yeah, just go to the local airport and go, whoop.
0: A good luck ritual she believed would protect the flight. Most of the coins landed on the ground, but one made it inside the engine.
1: Jesus.
0: See, I don't.
1: How did they realize that? They've seen
0: they
1: her do
0: her.
1: It, and
0: they
1: then
0: just,
1: they've gone, we better check that.
0: Look, Quee's on the landing there.
1: Yeah. Quee or is it Q? You said Q. Now you've changed it to Quee. You've got to do your research on the names.
0: I really do.
1: Before you bring these stories.
0: Ground crew spotted the coins before takeoff, triggering an immediate evacuation of 150 passengers
1: on
0: board.
1: I'd be so annoyed.
0: You're sitting in there. Maybe you're off to, like, see mates. You know, you're going to see a Five concert.
1: Mm-hmm.
0: You're strapped in.
1: Yeah.
0: And then you've got to evacuate.
1: Yeah.
0: Because some bird named Quee has chucked some coins in the engine.
1: That's so annoying. I definitely have had, I was on a flight, strapped in, ready to go, going from LA back to Brisbane.
0: Mm.
1: And they were like, we've got problems. After sitting there for hours on the tarmac, finally they were like, everyone off, and put us in horrendous accommodation in Anaheim, so near Disneyland.
0: Oh, yeah, yeah.
1: They bus you out there. You literally, your head was on the pillow for like 3 hours, and then they woke you up and they bust you back and finally put you on the aeroplane again.
0: Oh, that's a nightmare.
1: Oh, it was the worst.
0: Oh, my God. Well, mechanics spent 5 hours carrying out a full engine inspection before the flight was cleared to depart.
1: Oh.
0: But here's the thing. She's 80.
1: Yeah, like, did she get like... charged?
0: She's later prosecuted.
1: Oh.
0: Maybe 10 years hard labour.
1: That's a wrap for Chat GNT. Don't forget, you can grab us anytime by downloading the iHeart app for free and searching Chat GNT. Thanks, gang.
0: See you next week.
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1: Now, a mum is going viral online after revealing her daughter's ungrateful response to receiving a brand new car as a graduation present.
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2: 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I don't know why. I've never saw it ever used.
1: Not a new one. 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
1: Okay, I discovered my nice neighbour's dirty little secret. 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

0: Will and Woody, you're either up early, up late, or maybe still out. Maybe you're heading back to your house and a former reality star is coming over to have a great time with you.
1: Ooh, that would be really exciting.
0: Yeah, one of us has been in that situation before.
1: We won't say which one, though. The question is, if that former reality star is coming over to your house,
0: yeah.
1: And I had to bring up Sharon again, but are you going to have a shower?
0: Did you?
1: Do you... What? You might. Why don't you make it specific? We're having fun before. My wife might be up.
0: That's true.
1: Because, you know, we have a young child. If you're up, hun, I'll be home soon. And Will's joking. All right, let's crack into the best bits.
0: Will and Woody. Hits 939.

0: sleep? It's Will and Woody keeping you up.
1: Woods is away sick. We're very lucky to have Lizzie Hu on the radio this afternoon with me. Thanks again for coming on, Lizzie.
2: Oh, my pleasure.
1: Now, you're across this story.
2: I have seen it come up on my socials. It's about a guy.
1: Yeah.
2: Is it at the Opera House?
1: It's at the Opera House.
2: Which is incredible.
1: It actually, the whole thing is a crazy setup. So La La Land in concert is on.
2: Amazing.
1: It actually would be amazing.
2: It would be a really good
1: concert. I'd love to go and
2: concert.
1: See that. Yeah.
2: I did love that movie.
1: Did you like it?
2: I loved it.
1: Really? I mean, it's just the gauze, isn't it?
2: Yeah.
1: At the end of the day.
2: For a while, I used to walk through the train station with the La La Land soundtrack on. Yeah.
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1: Can you dance?
2: No.
1: Really?
2: I
1: heard you sing, but I saw you throw some moves around before. Can you? I thought you can dance
2: a little
1: bit.
2: I can groove.
1: You
2: After
1: can.
2: After two wines, anything is possible.
1: Yeah, right. Oh, okay.
2: Really.
1: So you're walking through the train station drunk.
2: Thinking you're No. I think I've just like, you know, there's those scenes where they're skipping along.
1: Your star. It's also kind of like effortlessness about La La Land, particularly Ryan Gosling in particular, where he's the kind of person that makes you feel as if you can do the thing he's doing.
2: Oh, for sure.
1: Until you try it. Which we all have privately. Anyway, the La La Land in concert, it's at the Sydney Opera House. Then all of a sudden, the conductor turns to the audience, I should say, and just says, "Is there a pianist in the house?" Now you got to make sure there's a T there on that word because it can get very
2: careful,
1: confusing.
2: Pianist.
1: Yeah, careful. Is there a pianist in the house? Anyway, this kid's friend, actually, they don't put their own hand up, but he goes to school, he plays piano and the organ, and he's a bagpipe tutor, so like one of those talented multi-instrumentalists. His mate puts his hand up for him and says, "This guy can do it." He gets walked out onto the stage. This is before the concert's even started,
2: and
1: the conductor says to him, "Kent, do you think you'll be able to sight read for the duration of the next 40 minutes and 40 play minutes. On behalf of the orchestra?" Which he does. Incredible story.
2: And when you say kid...
1: Yeah.
2: How old?
1: Oh, so he's in year 12, I think, at Scots College, I think, in Sydney. So I've got a little bit of audio. Here we go.
4: The keyboard. Anybody like an amazing sight reader? You can sight read? Okay. You want to join us?
1: Amazing. Amazing.
2: Real tingles.
1: Amazing. So I should say he's 21 from the University of Sydney. So I put a bit of mayo there, but you know. it's a great story. It's a great story. Didn't need the mayo, Will. I don't know about you, Lizzie, but I kind of went through this transition reading this where I was immediately uplifted because I'm like, cool, great moment, awesome.
2: What a moment.
1: Kid saves the orchestra. But then it was followed on by this like profound sense of sadness that like this will never happen to me in my life.
2: Does anyone in here play violin?
1: But like, no one's ever going to walk. I'm not going to be anywhere and anyone's going to go, "Is there a radio host in the house?"
2: Well,
1: like,
2: no,
1: it's just not, it's never going to happen to me.
2: What about, like, we're kind of in the same boat,
1: yeah.
2: I feel.
1: Yeah,
2: what
1: for
2: about
1: sure.
2: What about at a wedding?
1: Oh, like an MC.
2: Suddenly couldn't miss.
1: No one wants a radio host.

0: sang your wedding.
1: Yeah.
0: Shut up,
1: who
0: mate.
1: Who can talk?
0: Yeah, who can talk? Who can talk? I don't. Oh, but not.
1: Yeah.
0: It would feel, it wouldn't feel genuine.
1: Okay. Yeah.
0: For you, actually, like you.
1: No, I'm not getting called up.
0: Surely. Surely.
1: Just a radio shift here and there. That's all.
0: Here's what I want to do. Okay. I feel like there's nothing that, like,
1: yeah,
0: I want to feel, and I want, because obviously, I was telling you before, my dad and my brother are both doctors.
1: Yeah, crazy.
0: And they get these, like, just the swell of the chest, yeah, the selfie, and it can happen at any moment. Like, they're, like, on a plane, on a train, at any of my sports matches as a kid. They walk out the door knowing that someone, you know, might need their help at some stage.
1: That's and just, they answer the call.
0: Oh, of course.
1: Wow. It's inbuilt, isn't it?
0: 100%. Mm. I mean, they love it. Mm. They love it.
1: Okay.
0: But what I want to know, because I don't want to hear from doctors, because, yeah, it is hot. It is hot. Mm. Did you write that, Joe?
2: That was me.
0: That's my brother and or my father that you're talking about. What I want to know, I don't think that there's another profession other than a doctor who has ever been called out in this. Like this. I think this is why this story is so big everywhere, because it's like, holy shit, it wasn't a doctor. They didn't even go, like, the keyboard. They obviously hate the keyboard, the pianist, by the way, because normally they'd go, where's the doctor? Didn't call the doctor out.
1: No.
0: Let him die. Just went straight to, let's get the music going. I want to know, have you got a profession other than a doctor that someone has actually urgently called out and needed?
1: Oh, yes.
0: Have you been in a concert, on a plane, you're not a doctor, and you were over the intercom and you were like, I can answer the call? 131065 is the phone number, or 0429 131065. Send us a text. 131065. Has your profession ever been urgently needed? Have you been called out? And are you not a doctor?
1: I'm trying to think of some.
0: It's tough. I don't think anyone will call. I'm being honest. It's a shit phone topic. Will and Woody. <I'm sorry. laughs>
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0: working, and they're
1: working.
0: It's Will and Woody keeping you up.
2: Lizzie Who filling in for Woods while he's sick. All right, now look, I'm kind of reluctant to talk about this topic because I feel like it's a little bit of a stitch up, Liz. So we're talking performative men.
1: Yeah.
2: You look very knowing. Sounds like you've had the producers in your ears. So, so we're talking performative men. Now this is based. This is the reason we're talking about this is because of Hudson Williams. Annalise, help me here. This is not my forehand. You know, this is not my forehand.
3: Mm-hmm.
2: So the TV show Heated Rivalry.
3: Yes. Mm-hmm. So Hudson Williams was one of the. You called it Hot Sticks.
1: Hot Sticks.
2: Might have said that off air.
3: You said it in a video.
2: No, I didn't say it. So yes, Hot Sticks.
3: Hudson Williams plays Shane Hollander in it.
1: Mm.
2: It's the gay ice hockey bit.
1: Yeah.
2: Have you seen it, Lizzie?
1: No, I haven't.
2: Interested in seeing it?
1: 100%.
2: Really?
3: You've got to watch it.
1: Yeah, I know. I know. There's certain TV shows that I know I'm going to love that I just never watch because I know I'll fall down a rabbit hole.
2: Oh yeah,
1: and
2: right. I see.
1: I just don't have the time at the moment.
3: Yeah.
1: But when I do have the time,
2: because it's a bit of a thing at the moment.
1: Mm, he's having a moment.
2: He is. A gay ice hockey is having a moment.
1: Yes.
2: Who would have thought?
1: Exactly.
2: But it definitely is. So, there's another one as well. Am I right in saying that? Another TV show?
3: Oh, yes, Off Campus.
1: Yes, also
3: have you watched
1: on my
3: that?
1: List.
3: Yeah.
2: We keep talking about it.
3: You're going to have a great time when you get to this.
1: If I get sick, I need to lick this microphone. I think that would be
2: Excuse me.
1: See, I need to get sick so I can take some time off and watch all my shows that I need to watch.
2: We can get you licking the microphone if you want, mate. No worries. So, so let's talk about this. So, the guy who plays the star, and I'm sure a lot of people are going to be on this Heated Rivalry guy, Hudson Williams. Is he
1: gorgeous.
2: Hot? Gorgeous.
1: Yeah, he's big beautiful. Deal in the Wajian community, I will say, as a Wajian myself.
2: You're a Wajian, a white Asian. Yeah.
1: He's having a real moment in the Wajian community.
2: Really?
1: Mm.
2: Are you more attracted to Wajians than like are they your type as a Wajian?
1: As a Wajian,
2: do you know what I mean?
1: I find Wajians attractive. I find Asians attractive. I find the whole rainbow.
2: All right, getting back into licking the microphone, aren't we? Let's see where this is going. Okay, all right. Lizzie's single. If she hasn't mentioned it already. Okay,
1: gosh.
2: So. That's
1: my shovel.
2: Lizzie.
1: Yes.
2: We've got what this guy's done. The reason we're talking performative men is what this guy has done is apparently, fill in the gaps, anyone, but he has posted online his favorite books.
1: Yep. And he's got a list of books and they're all now selling out, right?
2: And they're all now selling out. Mm. Is this performative male behavior to be like, this is what I'm currently reading?
1: I don't think so. I think guys should be talking. Do you talk about books you read with your friends?
2: I'm in a book club, mate. You're talking to the wrong, but you're talking to the wrong guy. That's why I'm saying this is a bit of a trap for me.
1: Okay.
2: It's because the producers know that this is my sort of stuff. And yes, I've read a lot of the books on this list.
1: Oh, have you? Well, that was my next question have you seen the list of books?
2: Yes, I have seen the list of books. I mean, it's very literature heavy
1: It's above my reading.
2: That's kind of the performative thing, right? I think guys these days, it's not, you know, once upon a time we were all reading Matthew Riley books, whereas now it's kind of cool to be reading Fourth Wing or Colleen Hoover.
1: Yeah.
2: And you kind of want to be seen as a guy to be a sensitive new age guy.
1: Yeah.
2: Is that a thing?
1: I think if it's performative, if where they're reading it. So they'll have the book and it's a hard book and they'll be reading it in the cafe or something.
2: Yes,
1: that's
2: yes.
1: performative. But if you're just reading this for fun.
2: If you're reading Les Miserables by yourself, what Hudson Williams is doing.
1: Put on your Kindle or something where it's covered up, nobody knows, then that's for you.
2: That's a good point, actually. Do you think that hard copy books or just books as opposed to Kindles are performative given that
1: sometimes
2: right
1: I was at the pool the other day and I saw a lady in the spa public pool in the spa reading A Little Life.
2: Wow. Which by the way, A Little Life is like grief porn. By the way,
1: it's really intense. It's so intense. And she's just in the public pool
2: what are
1: spa
2: you doing there?
1: With 10 other people around. And I'm babe, not the time or the place.
2: On pools.
1: Okay.
2: On pools, what's performative for a guy to be doing in a pool?
1: Ooh, That's a good question. Oh, I think maybe a few, like especially if they're lap swimming, a lot of stretches, you know, like doing
2: that. I don't know that. Okay.
1: Do you do that? Oh, no. Oh,
2: you
1: got to
2: stretch before you get in the water.
1: Yeah. Well, stretch in private.
2: Okay. Yeah. Okay, here's what I want to know. And it's going to take some honesty from the fellas. What do you do to impress? What are you doing to show off these days?
1: Yeah, that's it. I think that's
2: What are you doing to show off these days?
1: Yeah.
2: And I think Lizzie and I are going to talk about whether or not it's performative in inverted commas. I would love to hear a guy in the spa reading a little life.
1: Yeah. What subjects are you bringing up in the spa?
2: Yes. That's yes.
1: You're talking about women's rights.
2: Oh, yeah.
1: You're
2: talking
1: about the gender pay gap.
2: Which is horrible, by the way, and I think we should.
1: It's bad, Chad.
2: All right, we'll do it up next. 13-1065. It's Will and Woody. Kiss. 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

0: Replace your Z's with W's. It's Will and Woody keeping you up.
1: Woods is away. He's got the flu. So Lizzie Hu is filling in. It's great to have you here, Liz. We're asking, we're talking performative men at the moment, which is a bit of a loose turn. But look, if you don't know what it is, then how about the guy from Heated Rivalry, Hudson Williams, who's the star? This is the definition of performative for mine. He just posts what he's reading online at the moment. And that would be fine if you were reading, like, I don't know, a bit of Spot the Dog or, you know, as a classic man.
2: It's just normal books.
1: Some Matthew Riley, you know.
2: He's gone real deep.
1: He's posted Les Miserables by Victor Hugo, which, as I say in the song, is like 1,200 pages of ye olde English.
2: Oh, God.
1: And then Tom was trying to defend him. Button Pusher Tom was trying to defend him by saying he's gay. He's not.
2: I know.
1: He's not. He's a straight guy, puffing his chest out, swinging his thing around in the modern way, which is, guys,
2: Online. I might be.
1: But also, like, it's this, I might be hot, but just so you know.
2: I'm reading that.
1: Got a heart.
2: I'm smart.
1: Got a brain.
2: I'm intellectual.
1: Got a heart. Got a brain.
2: But when I do see, I've only read the Joan Didion books, and I love her. And when I saw the Joan Didion, I was like, that's hot.
1: Oh, you dug it.
2: Yeah. If someone I was dating told me they were reading Joan Didion, I'd be like,
1: wow,
2: that's cool.
1: So this is. I mean, the producers here, Liz, you will know that I often kind of head off on a tangent, which is that, like, it's really hard to be a white heterosexual guy in the world these days.
2: Oh.
1: It's tough. It's really tough. Oh. And I think you've just highlighted why. Because, you know, on the one hand, everyone's saying he's a tosser for posting the fact that he reads. But then on the other hand, you're like, that's the hottest thing in the world. Where's the line?
2: Yeah.
1: Where's the line, mate?
2: It's very personal, the line.
1: No, and that doesn't help us. Shout out to all my white heterosexual brothers out there. We're struggling.
2: Yeah.
1: We're all finding it really hard these days.
2: Yeah. You don't know whether to cry or whether
1: to
2: laugh.
1: That's right. Are you too sensitive if he cries? Or is he a beautiful soul if he cries?
2: I don't know. Well, you got to cry, but you've got to have dirty hands while you do it.
1: Oh, wow. All right. Let's go to Lockie.
3: Good afternoon, guys. How are you going?
1: Yeah, good, Lockie. You're a single guy, Lockie?
3: Yes, been single pretty much my whole life. Have been unfortunately unlucky.
2: Oh, okay. Lucky.
1: Okay.
2: Unlucky.
1: Unlucky. Very good. Lucky.
3: Yes.
1: What do you do to show off?
2: Yeah.
3: So I like uploading images of me going out and exploring the city or coastal towns or things that I like doing, like going to sporting events or concerts. And unfortunately, as you guys can tell, I'm still not lucky.
2: So what kind of things are you showing off? Like what restaurants you're going to? Like if it's like a, you know, top tier restaurant, is that the kind of thing that you're doing?
3: So not food, just more like going to like just like different music concerts and more like all the modern stuff that people are going to. But yeah,
1: are you by yourself in the shots, Locke?
3: Yes, I'm solo in the shots.
1: Yeah. Yeah,
3: Unfortunately, there's no one to take the photos for me. I have to do it by myself.
2: Doing a selfie. Oh, God. What kind of selfies are you doing? You got the 0.5 on with the reverse? Are you doing that?
3: So I do the front facing. So I do the selfie, but I put it on a step and get myself at a distance, and then I zoom in and edit it afterwards.
2: Well, you're zooming and editing as well. You're putting in effort. That's good. Effort is hot.
3: Yeah,
2: you should put your process in the captions.
1: Oh, yeah, just tell everyone how you actually got that photo.
2: Yeah.
1: Just so you know, guys, 0.5. Oh, God, my heart, he's gone, hasn't he? My heart broke for Lockie.
2: Yeah.
1: That was tricky. I'm going to go to, hey, Lockie, that's a great idea. We'll give Lockie a double pass to, Lockie, go and see Steven Spielberg's movie, mate. Brand new one.
3: Oh,
1: yes.
3: Oh, awesome. Thank you.
1: Disclosure day. I imagine you'll be going by yourself, but that's cool.
3: I'll find someone, hopefully. Otherwise, it could be a solo date again.
1: Hey, Lizzie, she could be keen if you're in Melbourne. Hit her up. Send her a DM. I want to throw it to digital producer Dust. That was sad. Why did you put Lockie across? Everyone's heart broke with Lockie.
2: Yeah.
1: Dust, did you want to say something?
4: Yeah. So recently, I actually started talking to a girl.
2: Oh, yeah, nice.
4: And the show came up.
1: Our show came up.
4: Yeah.
2: Is that because you work here?
4: No, she doesn't work here.
2: No, you work here.
4: Yeah, I work here. That's what I said to her. And she was like, oh my God, I love Will and Woody.
1: Shut up.
2: Really?
1: Really?
4: Yeah.
1: Why? Don't answer that.
2: Wow.
1: It's a lovable show. Wow, there you go. All right. Mm. Oh, she was a listener. Are you dating a listener?
4: Potentially, yeah.
1: Oh, does.
2: Is that allowed?
1: No, that is not allowed.
4: The same girl that Joe said, oh, no, she's too cool to look like a listener.
1: Oh, yeah, that's right. Oh, yeah, wow. And that was a backhanded compliment.
5: That's a credit to her.
1: Oh, God. Oh. All right. Enough, everyone. For what's on around Bundy, it's Hits
5: 939's Comm Switch. 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

0: up early. It's Will and Woody keeping you up.
1: We are about to go through Gwyneth Paltrow's lifestyle and luxury companies. Top 54 Father's Day gifts. Play me that music, Tommy.
2: Come on down.
1: Wow, wee. This is awesome. All right, so the bit is that she's named 54 items, as I just said. Now, they total is US dollars, $83,107.
2: It's disgusting. It's actually disgusting.
1: For 54 items.
2: Would you want any of these items forwarded to your girls and boy? Sorry, you have a boy at home?
1: Well, now you mention it. I mean, like, there.
2: Oh, wow. Okay. Interesting.
1: What I wouldn't do, though.
2: Yeah.
1: Like, the price tag on some of these is amazing.
2: Right. Okay. You wouldn't be comfortable with your partner spending that much for you? You deserve it, mate.
1: No, I wouldn't.
2: Okay. All right. That's giving me some good tips there.
1: Okay.
2: Because so I'm going to be guessing the price of certain items.
1: You're going to be guessing the price of certain items.
2: Uh huh.
1: First one.
2: Yeah.
1: A red light hat.
2: Hat?
1: Hat.
2: Like a baseball cap
1: lined with panels of 650 nanometer red light, which researchers show can support circulation, healthy hair follicles, and scalp rejuvenation.
2: Has it got a peak though?
1: Can a I red light hat with it's a baseball cap.
2: Okay.
1: Yep. From the people at higher dose.
2: High dose. And does it look like a normal hat? If I walk down the park, does everyone know I've got red light therapy on?
1: Well, it's got a red light that glows underneath it. So they might have an idea.
2: Okay.
1: Red light hat.
2: I'm going for US dollars or Australian dollars?
1: US dollars.
2: Red light therapy is right in. I reckon if someone's managed to put in a hat and make it look okay, they're asking a big dollar. I reckon that's $2,300.
1: For a cap.
2: But it's outrageous. It's obviously outrageous.
1: $450.
2: Oh,
1: US.
2: Bloody hell. That's a bug.
1: Well, still $1,000 for a hat.
2: Oh, yeah. I'm forgetting that it's in US.
1: It's US.
2: Dollars. Yeah.
1: All right, let's go for another one here.
2: Okay.
1: Hair Merkel bronze pyramid cufflinks.
2: What's Hair Merkel?
1: It's a brand, probably. Hair Merkel bronze. I don't know what Hair Merkel is. Can someone find out what Hair Merkel is?
2: The brand Herm?
1: No, that's Hermes.
2: Oh.
1: It's Herm. No, Hermes. Hair Merkel bronze pyramid cufflinks.
2: So they're, real
1: they're
2: bronze?
1: They're from the guys at FD Gallery. Don't know. Merkel bronze pyramid cufflinks. It just says understated but utterly stunning.
2: Okay, so I think my problem with the last one was that I was trying to be fancy by going way overs.
1: Mm.
2: Let's be honest, cufflinks, personally.
1: They're just things that you keep your suit.
2: And they're tiny. Personally, I wouldn't pay over $10 for cufflinks.
1: Well, I'm pretty sure at your wedding you didn't wear cufflinks. You just wore the things that keep the shirt sleeves together from the suit shop.
3: What?
1: At his wedding.
2: I'm going to say I wouldn't pay more than $10.
1: Yep.
2: So I think an outrageous amount to pay would be $100.
1: $12,000.
2: You are. That is very close to swearing on air. $12,000.
1: $25,000 for a set of cufflinks.
2: Well done, Gwyneth. And
1: well
2: she's
1: done.
2: Making the money off that? What's?
1: Oh, I'm sure she'd get a commish.
2: Well done, Gwen.
1: Okay, final one. There's a lot here. There's a lot here.
2: I was expecting more of the spicier because I'm used to Gwen's, you know, the steamers of down
1: there. Oh, there's
2: there
1: a bottle of water here for $35.
2: Bottle of water?
1: Lunan water.
2: Can you imagine for Father's Day getting a bottle of water?
1: For $35. So $70. They've spent their quota. There's a pet bed for $750.
2: That's disgusting. That's disgusting.
1: Okay.
2: Yeah.
1: All right, here we go. This is a good one.
2: Mm-hmm.
1: An Alexandra Lewin game box.
2: It's a game box.
1: It's a game box. So, like, what's the game they've got in there? It's that Chinese game. What's the one I'm looking for?
4: Mahjong?
1: Mahjong. It's Mahjong.
2: So, a Mahjong.
1: Mahjong game set. So, it's got, like, the counters in there. It's the one with the triangles on either side. You ever played that one before?
2: Yeah, you know, I've never played it, but I've seen it.
1: Backgammon.
2: Oh, backgammon.
1: It could just be backgammon. It could be backgammon. It could be mahjong. Anyway.
2: Backgammon or mahjong?
1: This is in pounds, so actually. So I need to triple the price when I read this out.
2: So it's a board game.
1: It's a board game.
2: $12.
1: Custom design. Get him a board game of his dreams.
2: $12.95.
1: For a board game.
2: It's a board game.
1: Hmm.
2: Or £12.95. Whatever.
1: It's in pounds sterling.
2: don't know what that means.
1: That's pounds.
2: Yeah, great.
1: 14,000 pounds.
2: You are joking.
1: So probably about 30,000 Australian dollars.
2: But who buys this stuff? Who?
1: For a board game.
2: Who?
1: For go and buy a Monopoly. Go and buy Uno.
2: Go and buy 100 Monopolies.
1: He's going to be happy.
2: I would actually be disgusted.
1: Yeah, you would, wouldn't you? If she bought you a $14,000 Mahjong.
2: Pretty close to divorce.
1: Really?
2: Like, we are poles
1: apart.
2: Yeah,
1: you don't understand me. You don't understand me.
2: Now, quick game of Mahjong and then we're going to get divorced.
1: Can I ask, though? Yes. Can I ask, though?
2: Yeah, please.
1: If Mim bought you anything for $14,000, what would you accept? Sorry, it's not $14,000. It's $30,000. $30,000 Australian dollars.
2: Oh, because 14, there's an answer there. 30.
1: What would you accept?
2: Oh,
1: it's really hard, isn't it?
2: You know,
1: what's
2: that I'm
1: your
2: not like
1: what's
2: that.
1: Your answer for 14,000?
2: Road bike.
1: Loser.
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0: with laughs. It's Will and Woody keeping you up.
1: Ariane Titmus is in the studio, which is just awesome.
2: You're back.
1: Yeah. So I was just talking to you about swimming casually, right? So you still hold the world record, 200 metres freestyle, is that right?
3: 200 still, yeah.
1: Unbelievable. So you're the fastest woman on the planet over 200 metres. So when I go to the pool, right, like there's obviously a little bit of, you know, you get there and I think it's the most amazing moment in terms of like how you rate yourself when you get to a public swimming pool because you're classed and there's no one coming up to you like anywhere else in your life where they go like, well, I think you'll go there, you'll go there. You go, no, I reckon I could do that. And it's this massive test of ego. And then there's nothing better than sort of getting to the pool and looking at the lanes and going like, well, he obviously shouldn't be there. Don't know what they're doing there. Yeah. Idiot. Can't wait. Sometimes I'll do this. And I'm not saying I'm a great swimmer, but I'm not a bad swimmer. Sometimes I'll get in the lane that the slow coach is in the fast lane and I'll, you know, just tap those
3: feet. Towel him up.
1: Tap those feet to get him out of there, you know, if I need to. Like, wrong lane, dude. Do you do that? Because, like, if I was you, I would, I'd tap some feet in the pool.
3: I go in the lane where there's the least swimmers.
1: Obviously. Because you know you're going to have to tap feet at some stage.
3: Yeah. So I would sometimes go in the slow lane if no one's in there.
2: Bloody hell.
1: What?
3: Yeah.
1: Like Ariane Titmus in the slow lane.
3: I want, like, you know, free water, less wash.
1: Of course.
2: Yeah, of course.
3: But you know what? Sometimes I get into, say, the fast lane.
1: Yeah.
3: And there's someone in there, you know, that's a really good swimmer. Like, you can't categorize someone like me in the slow, medium, fast lanes.
1: You're above it. If there was a world record lane, you'd be in it.
3: But it's unfair to compare an Olympic swimmer to, you know.
1: Sure, it's unfair, but like, let's just have a little bit of fun with this.
3: Anyway,
1: like,
3: I actually enjoy swimming with those people because they're really having a crack. Like, I can admire people.
1: Look at the good on you getting out there, guys.
2: This is polar opposites of people.
1: No, she's pitying them. Listen to her. I really admire them getting out there.
3: I will be honest. I don't swim now without fins. I
1: really
3: feel so average in the pool. Like, you lose it so quickly.
2: Yeah, right.
3: I wear fins because it makes me still sit higher in the water. And sometimes I do feel a little bit bad. If I am passing someone and they're coming off the turn, I'll just turn and then dolphin kick under.
1: Underneath them.
3: Got the fins on.
1: Wow, that is one hell of a play.
2: And all of a sudden, there's the arrogance again. I don't tap feet. I just swim underneath them like a submarine.
1: You pass people on the turn underneath them?
3: Yeah.
1: That is awesome.
3: I think all of us swimmers should be able to do that.
1: That's epic.
4: Have you ever had a moment at the pool then since retirement that someone's gone, you look a lot like Ariane Titmus?
3: So I still do all my shoulder prehab before I get in the pool because I'm so worried of about my shoulders going bust. So I still do all of that. And there's no average swimmers standing on the side of the pool doing like rotator cuff TheraBand. And anyway, so a few people have recognized me when I do that up and then but otherwise, you know, pretty incognito. Like, I go in there with a, you know, just a plain cap on, jump in, snorkel on. And
1: Wow.
4: You don't wear the Australia kit at all?
1: No.
4: Don't wear your medals while you're swimming?
3: No. But the most embarrassing part is Mac, my partner, he hadn't swum since grade 10, so 16 years. And he said, I'll come for a swim with you. I think, I need to go for a swim, good for the joints.
1: Yeah.
3: And he's very good in the gym, very strong and powerful. So he's not very good over, you know, the aerobic distances. Yeah. And he said to me, let's do a race over 50.
1: Brilliant.
3: I was like, I can tell him up here. He beat me.
1: No.
3: Yes,
1: no.
3: He beat me. I could not believe it.
5: Did you let him win? Surely
3: no,
5: you let him win.
3: He was fast. He went, hadn't swum 16 years, 28 seconds for a 50. That's not bad.
1: Did you have something on the line for the bet?
3: Pride.
1: Yeah.
5: Oh, no.
1: Yeah.
4: Surely that was the one thing that you could have hung over him. Like, swimming was the one that you've lost it.
3: Anyway, so he tells everyone now.
1: Yeah, of course. Of course. I don't blame the guy. Yeah. Did you take him out? See, if I lost that 50 metres, I'd immediately be getting out and go, all right, mate, let's do 200, four laps, let's go.
3: Well, no, but that's the thing.
1: He said he wouldn't take you there.
3: He was complaining hours after, my legs are so. I was like, did a 50, mate. Like,
1: Oh, that's awesome. Thanks, Ariane. Great to have you here.
3: Thanks.
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1: The urgent search for a missing Tasmanian devil has deepened. Mary is a 2-year-old Tasmanian devil who recently arrived at Paradise Country on the Gold Coast. How Mary escaped at this point remains a mystery. The only thing they floated, but they're saying they don't think it's the case of that it was just some abnormal leap.
2: 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Like you...
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2: world.
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1: Now, a mum is going viral online after revealing her daughter's ungrateful response to receiving a brand new car as a graduation present.
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1: The car's happened and then the daughter's gone off and the mum texts saying, "You don't seem to like the car. It's, you know, brand new, not secondhand." The response that she got, she goes, the daughter said, "I don't like it. I was expecting a Benz or a BMW."
2: So the kid's just been spoiled all their life or something.
1: Yeah. You know, you had a privileged upbringing, like me, housing commission, Gatton, you, two-story house, you know, Sydney suburb. Did you get a car from your parents?
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1: Doesn't matter. 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
2: Saffron in the cupboard. I should have never told you that we always had a bit of saffron in the cupboard. I don't know why. I never saw it ever used.
1: Not a new one. 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
9: Hi there, this is Jai Moss with your latest Bundaberg local news. A special budget meeting will resume today after being postponed. The meeting was adjourned last week when five councillors voted against the budget with major backlash against proposed rate increases. Mayor Helen Blackburn's defended the rate rises and says council has to carefully consider the reality of the current economic climate. The meeting will kick off at 11 this morning. In other news, four people have been injured following a two-car crash in Norville. News Corp reports the incident happened on Dr. Mays Road at just after 3 yesterday afternoon near Norville State School. A woman in her 80s was treated by paramedics for injuries to her head, while three others were assessed for minor injuries. Changes to the disaster recovery funding arrangements will weaken community support when Bundaberg experiences extreme weather. That's according to Bundaberg's Deputy Mayor. Councillor Steve Cooper says under the federal government's plan, councils will be asked to contribute more funding, which means ratepayers will foot the bill.
10: Thanks, probably the emphasis has been on all sorts of things, but if, as you know, we're very prone to disasters with floods in 2011, 2013, had one recently, and of course other events such as cyclones.
9: It comes as 74 out of 77 local government areas were impacted by disaster in the Queensland 2025-26 summer season. And a recent spate of vehicle thefts in the Bundaberg region has prompted a warning for residents to improve their vehicle security. Most of these incidents are opportunistic, with offenders targeting easy opportunities such as unlocked doors, open windows and unsecured garages, sheds and rural properties. Chief Inspector Grant Marcus says despite recent incidents, overall police have recorded a decrease in vehicle theft rates in the Wide Bay and Burnett region.
11: We're actually seeing a trend of around about 16% decrease in the number of vehicles that have been stolen in that area. So that's actually quite a positive thing. And that's for this financial year. So we are seeing a trend at this point in time that where vehicles are reducing in the number of vehicles being stolen, I should say.
0: Hits 939, National News, now.
12: Hi there, I'm Matt McDonald. Israel is pointing the finger at Iran for the escalation in the Middle East. Both countries have announced they've halted attacks on each other for now after 24 hours of tit-for-tat missile strikes. Israel's Deputy Foreign Minister Sharon Haskell has told the ABC they had to act.
13: A ceasefire is not just a one-sided ceasefire when one party can continue to attack. So when Iran broke again the ceasefire and attacked Israel with ballistic missiles, we have the right, like any other country, to defend our people.
12: The death toll from a massive earthquake in the Philippines has risen to 35. The 7.8 magnitude quake struck the country's south yesterday, collapsing buildings and causing a metre-high tsunami wave. More than 200 people have also been injured. The federal government's bracing for a fight with unions over changes to the NDIS. The ACTU is demanding Labor ditch plans to restrict NDIS access to those who are also receiving workers' comp.
0: Four Walls Realty, specialising in all things sales. 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
12: Melbourne is awaiting news on the extent of Brody Mychek's injury that left him in hospital. Mychek was stretchered off after hitting his head and neck into the turf during yesterday's thrilling 8-point win over the Pies. Meantime, Taylor Walker's had his one-match ban for rough conduct upheld. And the Blues will be forced to make an early change to their squad for Origin 2. Stephen Crichton was named last night but is set to be ruled out today. Coach Laurie Daly's considering bringing in Roosters winger Mark Nwanganita-Wase. That's the latest news and sport.
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0: 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It's 939 and Bundy weather.
16: Mostly sunny. There is a slight chance of shower today with a top of 25 degrees. Possible shower tomorrow with a top of 25. This morning, 15.6 degrees at the moment across Bundy. And for Nexus Pools, the best pools in Bundy, today's UV reading will peak at 5, which is moderate. So still remember to slip, slop, slap. See you can slide.
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0: So alive. 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
16: 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I was about to swear.
0: And Trace.
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16: Morning. Not too bad as well, weather-wise, temp-wise.
19: Yeah, for people playing at home, you rode in today.
16: Yeah, bicycle.
19: Yeah, and what the gloves would have been a staple this morning? Because it's not freezing, but...
16: I think it would be stupid not to ride in with the gloves, actually.
19: Okay, but you did only wear one layer, so it's not as... it's not that cold.
16: No, it's just one pair of track pants, shirt, had a hoodie on up top.
19: Yep.
16: Fluffy socks, which I changed once I got to work.
19: Oh, you even change your socks when you get here?
16: Oh, everything's a change.
19: Wow.
16: Firstly, because I could potentially sweat on the way in, but also, that's why I've got a towel permanently at work. It could rain on my way in, and then I've got a full set of clothes to change into.
19: Okay, you said maybe an ISO yesterday. I don't think that happened, but yeah. We didn't get one. But I did think you said maybe not a given. So I'm just checking my Sportsbet account. I didn't check yesterday. My same game multi. Congratulations to the Bulldogs. Lucky to get the win there. And lucky because that means I'm one ahead of Brendo. I did it.
16: And there's still so much time.

0: conspiracy that you and Brett conspired to get rid of his tips. Did you guys know how to get into the back end of the website?
1: I love that.
0: I just think I did. When you hit the submit button, sometimes if you haven't put one of the details in, like your age, year or something,
1: yeah, you've got to
0: like
1: wait
0: that,
1: till it comes up, your entry has been submitted.
0: Because that's happened to me so many times. Yeah. I've hit it, then I've looked and haven't gone in. But if you just click it quickly, you think they've submitted. So I reckon that's what's happened to our champion, who I believe is back with the big arvo this afternoon.
1: Who knows?
0: You're in hands, Bundy. It is. It's 939. It's Maddie.

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2: 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Schnitzel. Yeah, I just worry how I say that because Maddie, if you listen to the show, Maddie pulled me up saying, reckons myself and his partner say it wrong. Not that he says it wrong.
3: No,
2: me
3: absolutely
2: and,
3: correct.
2: So two against one, but we said it wrong. So schnitzel.
0: You can grab 10 bozos against one, but it doesn't make them right. It's not.
2: I don't think you can call myself and Teak bozos. Actually, I'm just writing that down.
0: Into,
2: I
0: know

0: He won't be up yet, but I'm going to send her a message.
1: Intellectual bozos.
0: I-N-T-E-L-L-I-G.
1: Get yourself 40 bozos together. Doesn't mean you're right. Like, you can get a gathering of fools together to go, hey, we all think the same thing. Okay. You must be wrong.
0: Okay. I'll message her when she wakes up at 8 o'clock and let her know to keep the, action to a minimum this week. Okay.
1: She...
0: How could she say no?
1: She's never, I'll tell you what, she's never saying no. I'll tell you that much, my friend. I'm not in that type of relationship.
0: No, God, no.
1: But, yeah. You know, commiserations to anyone that is in that kind of dynamic.
0: Free top with every schnitzel, guys.
1: It's a bit of a flex, but.
0: Okay, the theme this week is on the spreadsheet, nine all.
1: Yeah, very exciting.
0: It can't get any closer.
1: It's very exciting, Tracy. You filp. I'm getting used to using your new, well, it's your old last name that's now
0: your maiden name.
1: Yeah, your maiden name.
0: Okay, so songs. No, it's not songs. Stuff that up. It's artists.
1: If I got this wrong, you'd be all over me.
0: Of course I would. That's what I do. It's artists that start with the letter R. And today I've gone with this banger from Dick Marks. It's called Should've Known Better. Should've known better than to fall in love with you.
1: Dick Marks in Australia last year?
0: Yeah, he was hosting one of those. I don't know if it was The Voice or Idol, one of those.
1: What's the one when they
0: turn the
1: dress in costumes?
0: That's not
1: dumb
0: on anymore.
1: Costumes?
0: Yeah, that's not on anymore. Can't think of the
1: what
0: name
1: was that
0: of
1: one
0: it.
1: Called?
0: Yeah, where they do the artists and they wear silly costumes.
1: Yeah, and they had.
0: Jesus.
1: Didn't they have the American actress as well? I don't even know if she acts anymore that was on the panel.
0: Yeah, and then Jackie O was on there.
1: Lindsay Lohan. Wasn't Lindsay Lohan on that panel?
0: I can't even think of it. But no, that's canned now. It's not happening.
1: Okay.
0: So I've gone with that banger. And Dick Marks, but his real name's Richard, hence the R.
1: Yeah. No, well pointed out there. Thank you. I've gone with all artists starting with R. So I've gone with Raven Lanae.

0: Okay, Bundy, it is up to you. Which song do you want to hear? Oh, who I won yesterday, just if you missed the show. So.
1: Well done. I'm happy for you.
0: Thanks, mate.
1: It's good to see you ever win. You're usually up against it.
0: No, I'm not.
1: What, with your shoulder?
0: Nah, fine.
1: Are you sure?
0: No,
1: sorry. How are those meds going?
0: Not good.
1: Okay. And it feels like we've just left this on a really serious
0: yeah,
1: moment
0: no,
1: anyway.
0: It's good.
1: You listen
0: happy
1: to hits.
0: Tuesday.

0: 20 past 6. This is Brekkie, Maddie and Trace with you. Still pretty dark out there. Mostly sunny. There is a slight chance of shower. 25, the top temp for Bundaberg today.
1: 25 is pretty good. And the minimum temperatures aren't. Will we get an ISO today, do you think?
0: Or is it long? What do we go? Let's have a look. I don't think we'll get anything today. Wabe Burnett, partly cloudy. Slight chance of shower. Most likely late morning, afternoon. Light winds, blah, blah, blah. I don't think we're going to get a shower today. That's I don't think we're going to get an ISO. I don't think we're going to get a sprinkle.
1: There you go, but Bundy. You heard it here.
0: I've been wrong before and I'll be wrong again.
1: And we all, no one's ever right all the time. Well, some people think they are. Go to our Hits Facebook page. I shared a video last night. Good morning to all the posties who, you know, work. They do a great job when it's pouring down rain. You know, they're driving around. Mm. They're up against it with magpies. You see a lot of posties get attacked by magpies.
0: Maybe we need to do a comp for them or a promo. Toasties for posties.
1: Okay, so if I take it without talking to you about this, it's just giving toasties to posties?
0: Yeah, that's pretty much the crux of it.
1: Yeah, okay. The mechanic? You haven't worked that?
0: Name a bloody great postie and they're going to get a ripper toastie.
1: Well, the video I shared, this guy's going to get a toastie if we do this promotion.
0: Okay.
1: So it's a video of a local postie and he pulls up in front of this house and there's a fence and this big doggo and the big doggo jumps up and he's giving him the pat of his life, postie just getting around him. Hey, big boy, mother, and having a chat. So if
0: my postie does the same thing with me.
1: Maddie's on the front lawn on his back.
0: Give me
1: your belly rub.
0: Hey, big boy.
1: Oh,
0: this is my favourite postie. Hey.
1: Hey, little boy, come here.
0: What's your thoughts on a toastie?
1: Do you want to put that in an email? We'll try and get that off. Give toasties to posties. Has it got a ring to it?
0: Toasties to posties, because, boy, they do good work. Because I watch, and, with all the dog attacks and all that sort of stuff, and then bird season kicks in.
1: Oh, yeah. Well, you've seen numerous posties. Like, I know you've been attacked by birds numerous times. So you know how it feels.
0: I'd be having...
1: Especially because everyone's looking, because when you hit the deck, you looked around to see if anyone was watching you.
0: Yeah, it's because I got double swooped by two different magpies.
1: There's something about
0: and
1: you.
0: Then I went off balance, yeah, and I had a bloody suitcase because I was carrying it. As when I was in Port Augusta. I've got off the bus. I've caught the bus all the way from Adelaide. It takes about 5 hours.
1: Which you would have hated.
0: Oh, it was the worst. And then, yeah. And then because I'm too tight to buy a taxi from the bus depot, because I'd come back from Christmas holidays, I was hauling ass a massive suitcase. So I'm just a little park. I'm just hauling my suitcase through a park. Whew, these two magpies come, boom, bang, I'm on the ground with my stupid suitcase. It wasn't one of my proudest moments.
1: What's the moral of the story?
0: I could have done with the toastie in that moment.
1: No!
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3: 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She's just there for us all the time.
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0: morning, 29 past 6 it is. It's Brekkie, Maddie and Trace. With you at 3 minutes' time, we'll get Bundy's latest local news. And after 7, Bundy's favourite game is back. Think like Trace. 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
7: Hi there, this is Dry Moss with your latest Bundaberg local news. Bundaberg's mayor's hoping for a different outcome when a special budget meeting resumes this morning. It comes after five councillors voted against the budget, which included proposed rate increases. One of the decisions which received backlash was a 10% rate increase for non-principal resident homes. The meeting will kick off at 11 this morning. In other news, paramedics have treated four people following a two-car crash near Norville State School. News Corp reports the incident happened just after 3 yesterday afternoon on Dr. Mays Road. A woman in her 80s was treated by paramedics for injuries to her head, while three others were assessed for minor injuries. A local councillor has criticised the federal government's plan to change disaster recovery funding arrangements. It comes as 74 of 77 local government areas were impacted by disaster in the Queensland 2025-26 summer season. Councillor Steve Cooper explains what the changes would do.
8: So we would have to fund more of the cost of an event of this nature, where it's been really well funded previously and we've been very grateful for the funding we've had in the past. This is shifting the funding away from the state and federal government now and putting more burden on local government.
7: And Bundaberg Police are reminding locals to take simple precautions to reduce the risk of having their car stolen or broken into. In the last 30 days, there's been an increase in the number of cars which have been broken into in Bundaberg. However, vehicle theft offences have decreased by 60% in the last financial year. Chief Inspector Grant Marcus has some vehicle security advice.
9: First and foremost, please don't leave your vehicle unlocked. I know that some people live in rural areas and traditionally, you know, in the past, many people have left their vehicles unlocked and some people have even left their keys in the ignition. Unfortunately, in today's day and age, that's not something that we can do anymore. So, one, make sure your vehicle is locked.
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10: Hi there, I'm Matt McDonald. Israel and Iran say they've halted attacks on each other for now following a day of tit-for-tat missile strikes. Israeli PM Benjamin Netanyahu says they were preparing for a significant attack on Iran yesterday before Donald Trump urged him to hold off on further strikes. Meantime, economists warn the latest flare-up in the Middle East is set to see a spike in fuel prices here. Oil prices surged 3% off the back of the latest missile strikes. Officials in the Philippines continue to assess the damage after a huge earthquake struck the country's south. The 7.8 magnitude quake damaged dozens of buildings and triggered a tsunami wave over a metre high. At least 35 people have been killed and more than 200 others injured. Former NRL player Kane Evans admits he feels free after revealing he's gay. And Australia's push to eliminate cervical cancer by 2035 is under threat, with new figures showing there's been a sharp drop in teenage HPV vaccination rates.
6: Cash for scrap. Archon Metals Recycling. 16 Steptoe Street, Bundy East. It's 939. Your sport now.
10: The Bees are confident Brody Majacek has avoided the worst-case scenario after a sickening head and neck injury in yesterday's 8-point win over the Pies. Majacek spent the night in hospital after awkwardly hitting the turf, but was able to move his arms and legs shortly after. And Stephen Crichton set to be ruled out of the Blues squad for Origin 2 just hours after being named, with Mark Nwagunita-Wase to be called in. Payne Haas returns to the squad after missing Game 1, while Api Korosau replaces Blake Brayley. That's the latest in news and sport.
6: Maddie and Trace, back in 30 seconds.
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15: Mostly sunny. There is a slight chance of shower, which I think we've had with the roads being a bit slippery. You want to chime in there?
16: Nope.
15: Mostly sunny, a slight chance of shower.
16: Not at all.
15: 25 the top temp, possible shower tomorrow, top to 25. Just feel like you've got something to say.
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16: Coming up in 10 minutes' time, we're going to talk to... So we're in the midst, middle of Hits Helping Hands. If you know someone who's struggling, make sure you nominate them, hits929.com.au. We're going to catch up with President of Rum City Rods and Customs, Neil Irvine, because those guys, they do car shows and raise money, and they decided to give us $10,000 this year to add to the Hits 939 kitty for Hits Helping Hands. So coming up in 10 minutes' time, we'll have a chat to him on why he wants to get involved.
15: Talk the Origin teams next.
16: Yeah, New South Wales got announced last night.
15: And the latest on the Blues team with last night's game, meaning someone's out.
16: Yes.
15: Talk about it after this on Hits.
19: I can't recall the last time that we

0: Good morning. It's 18 to 7. Hits Brekkie, Maddie and Trace with you. Diesel prices down. Might be time to revisit Isuzu at Bundaberg Isuzu. You're rubbernecking out the window?
1: I'm just having a look. Not talking about the rain. Sorry, shower.
0: Why are you rubbernecking?
1: Because someone went past and I was just having a look.
0: Were you just looking because the roads are wet?
1: Yeah.
0: I said there's a slight chance of showers. I read the long-range forecast. Slight chance of showers, most likely late morning.
1: So
0: they could have been. We didn't see them, and they were that light. I'm suspecting that could have been a sprinkle or just an ISO out there.
1: Yeah, it's not showers. I'll just wait to the downpour. Send us messages, of course.
0: State of origin.
1: Next Wednesday night, one of us will be, next Thursday, we're both going to be tired. But one of us will be tired and happy. One will be tired and sad.
0: Well, it's either is the series going to continue or is it Dunsky's?
1: I said to Maddie last week. I said, wouldn't it be good though if Queensland win it goes to the decider at Suncorp? And Maddie's response was, hell no.
0: I just want to win it. I don't care about the NRL's revenue and making
1: sure.
0: No,
1: I don't care about that. I care about the fireworks and the great two teams battling it out for a decider.
0: I'd love to wrap it up game two in Melbourne. Just get it done. Crichton's out.
1: Yeah.
0: So Critter played last night for the Bulldogs. Bulldogs, once again, bit of a flopperoo in attack. We just can't attack. I mean, I've said this a million times. I sound like a broken record.
1: They should have scored a lot more. They were nearly near the try line.
0: That's us every week, though. That's why we're so frustrated.
1: Yeah. Because I was getting frustrated watching it because I was going for the Dogs, of course, to beat Brendo by one. He went Eels. And, yeah, I was getting frustrated at him.
0: Well, you hear all these cliche things that teams need to do to win games, and it's like, no errors, complete your sets, all that. The Bulldogs can do that stuff. It doesn't mean they're going to win just because they do all those things you're meant to do.
1: Oh, that's right. Birdo went off with a head injury, head assessment. That's right.
0: I'll say that. I'll give to Birdo. How good was his kickoff on the side? I've never seen a player go for that particular kick. And it was an important turn in the match.
1: Yeah.
0: He's done a kickoff and he's aimed it for the sideline and it's gone in between the para players and no one went for it. Everyone stood there just like, so I've got a feeling the Bulldogs must have seen that there was a bit of a gap between where those
1: and to kick it.
0: Eels players. It was a brilliant kick and it was so close to the sideline. If you got that wrong, you'd look terrible. So Crichton's been ruled out game two for the Blues with a neck injury. He re-aggravated his AC joint injury last week but was fit to play, having also overcome a problem to feature in Origin 1. But Crichton's looked like he's busted all year.
1: Yeah.
0: He hasn't looked that good all this year.
1: He scored a try yesterday and he was, he looked better than a couple other games, but yeah.
0: So it means that we'll either be Casey McLean or Cooler will come into there. We've got Mitch Moses back.
1: Yeah. You don't.
0: I find it, if I was an Eel supporter, I'm pissed.
1: Yeah. Because he didn't play
0: yesterday. He can't.
1: And maybe he was the difference because it was a close game.
0: Could have been the difference. You'd think he probably would have been the difference. Yeah. Like, how are you ruled out from the Eels, but you can play in a week and a bit's time? I mean, maybe in the end he doesn't pass all the fitness tests and he doesn't get a run.
1: Yeah.
0: But I find it a weird inclusion. I find it weird for a guy that's not been playing for the last two, 3 weeks to be able to push Easton Strange out that team.
1: He
0: had a great game. Recalled back into the team, Appy Korosau.
1: I like Appy.
0: He'll be on the bench.
1: Yep.
0: Isaiah Katoa has been named as the 20th man, but he'll only feature on the bench if Moses is unable to play, obviously meaning that then he comes onto the bench and Strange would come into the starting lineup. Strange switches to the bench from wearing the number 6 last game, where he'll be joined on the bench by Adam Fanua-Blake, whose spot in the starting lineup is taken by Payne Haas. Not a bad inclusion for the Blues.
1: Oh, no, Payne's on fire, even though the Broncos are not doing well. Payne's had some good games.
0: While this fella, who I've not seen enough, but boy, he's getting talked up this year, Newcastle Knights star Dylan Lucas has been promoted to the bench after being named as the 20th man for game one. So he should see game time this time. So I'm keen to watch Dylan Lucas because he's getting a lot of raps.
1: Yeah.
0: I've not seen a lot of Newcastle games. I've not seen what he's done. Daly's dropped Jacob Safidi while Blake Brayley misses out due to injury. Of course, I guess the biggest talking point for Queensland is Reece Walsh called back in.
1: Yeah, he's on the bench.
0: Is there anything else in there that Queensland that stands out for you?
1: No, not really. Like Paddy's out.
0: He's out.
1: Yeah, Ezra's out. So
0: Ezra deserves to be out.
1: Oh, yeah, definitely.
0: Like Ezra deserves to be out, but Reece doesn't particularly deserve to be in.
1: No.
0: That's a funny one.
1: But that's, they're all the talk, he can be brilliant. Look at the final. Like he's got it in him. Whether Billy can get it out of him for the game. Whether he plays, because he's not playing for the Broncos. So,
0: but he's on the extended bench, right? Yeah. Sometimes they just run forwards,
1: yeah.
0: A rotation of forwards. So for mine, right, like you think about Reece in that team and whether he'll play or not, I reckon it depends if Queensland's winning or not.
1: Yeah, exactly. If we're winning,
0: I don't see he'll get on.
1: But if it's, you
0: if
1: know,
0: you're losing,
1: if
0: and you're
1: you guys
0: chasing,
1: are tied and, you know, get him up. And
0: chasing 12 points,
1: yeah,
0: 10 to go,
1: chuck him on,
0: extend a bench and maybe don't give one of those forwards a run.
1: Queenslander!
0: I think like Trace back after 7. What are we at? Oh, I've been lying. Okay, well, we've got a bit more money than I thought. 4,400 after 7 on hits.

0: Indeed. Morning 9 to 7, Hits Breakfast with Maddie and Trace. Thanks for hanging out with us this morning.
1: Hits Helping Hands is on at the moment, and we want to welcome Neil Irvine to the studio. He's the president of Rum City Rods and Customs, and this year the team at Rum City Rods and Customs have decided to give us $10,000 to the kitty. That is a total of $40,000 to help as many people in the community. Good morning, Neil. I want to ask you, what was the decision from you? And also, you've got a team as well. It's not just you, decided to give us $10,000 to help.
2: Oh, hi, Trace, and thanks very much. Look, Helping Hands to us, we've been hearing it now for some years and thought it was fantastic. Every year we raise money from various avenues, and one of the big ones for us annually is our Bagarra Beach campout. And we're just growing and growing every year. We've now moved over into the backfield there, so we've got a great deal more room. So that's another positive for us. Plus, I guess our partnership with you guys too. So that does help. Getting a bit of an outside broadcast and the boys flying up down there on the Sunday. But look, I think what it does bring to the region is not only, you know, helping us raise money that we then distribute out as per through the club. You know, when we have our meetings, the hardest thing I suppose we have to do is work out where we're going to give the money. So, and we thought Helping Hands, what a fantastic thing. So the club's all voted on that and we're moving forward with it. So that not only helps the local, economy with the event, but putting money back into this sort of special thing is fantastic.
1: A lot of people in our wonderful city are doing it tough, and, you know, an extra $10,000 is going to go a long way with us helping people.
3: Which just means more people can get help.
1: Yeah. No, we love it. So the event, the big one for you, the long weekend in October, how many cars are you expecting this year? If you haven't heard about it, it is massive. It's 3 days.
2: We start on the Friday and there's things happening for the whole weekend, and it is the long weekend, which is the King's birthday.
1: Yep.
2: So we've got some special stuff this year. We're going to segregate up a little bit with a couple of display cars coming, and we're going to have a lot more of stuff. We've got Bowden's coming again with their big arch and heaps of giveaways. But car-wise, and don't forget, it's not just a hot rod either.
1: No, so if Matty wanted to enter his car, his Hyundai i30 Active,
3: This is a wind-up.
1: No, it's not. He'd be welcome to enter that.
2: Yeah, look, probably not. Hang on, did I say that?
1: Actually, no,
2: we do have a category for that, Trace. Just outside that front entry, just down towards the caravan park, that's that section there.
3: For hairdressers.
2: Four hairdressers.
3: Yes. Hairdresser with the best car of the year award.
2: So look for that and we'll make sure we've got a trophy.
3: Looking forward to beating some Barinas this year.
1: Imagine at the end of it, Matty standing there with his trophy proud.
3: Some Suzuki Swifts. I'll be taking them head on.
2: I can't wait.
1: But if you want to, if you want to see some decent cars, not that yours is not decent, but some of the, and I just love how proud the owners are of their cars. Like you see them, they're shiny as. Inside is just immaculate. They just love their cars, don't they?
2: If you're a car person, you're a car person. And I think, you know, like myself, have been doing it for a long time. But you got to understand these days the amount of money that's involved in this. You know, there's cars there that are worth, you know, any could be $500,000.
3: Crazy.
2: Oh, just, you know, and even, you know, the old Monaro, the old Torana.
1: They
2: the old
1: bring
2: XY.
1: Back memories.
2: We all grew up with them, but now the amount of money they're pulling. So when you actually go to these shows to appreciate the understanding of the amount of money that's sitting there, and the whole event caters for that to make it safe. It is the whole process is about a safe environment. It's something special. It is only a gold coin entry as well.
1: Yeah, that's amazing.
2: Plus, we got the helicopters back again, booked out the whole day. But we've got Rocket Cover Racing, the popular sign man back again. There's just so much.
1: It's the ultimate weekend for car lovers.
2: It's just great. Bagarra sort of goes off pretty heavily over those few days. And, you know, we want to make this one even bigger because, again, we're putting money back into Helping Hands again. Our charter with the club, Rum City Rods and Customs, is to enjoy, build safe cars and basically be involved in that. But the main thing is that we raise money like we do every month out at Autobahn with the sausage chisel out there in conjunction with them. So the money we raise, obviously we've got to operate, over the year, but we try and keep that to a minimum and then have the maximum amount that we can actually donate.
3: We appreciate that, Neil, because, I mean, firstly, like with His Helping Hands, we've learnt there's so many people that go through things, right? And these could be unexpected things, but it's like a news headline, but it's so true. Inflation, this, cost of living, that, right? But it's like, it's legit. Like, people are struggling now more than ever. There's so many ways people are being attacked financially.
2: It's right across the board. You know, we want to bring smiles to faces. We even go to around town too to take the smile around. And like we do with you guys in the lead up, and we're going to do it this time too, have cars down at Bagara and all around the joint. So we'll have a different car each day and pop a few into Autobahn through the week. And we want to get the hype going and want everyone just to enjoy themselves and actually understand that even their $2 or their $1 or their 10 bucks, or some people throw in 50 bucks, but that money does go a long way. We're really focused on providing it locally as well, not to national organisations. And I think that's another critical item to mention.
1: Yeah, make sure the money stays locally. Well, Neil, a big thank you to you. A big thank you to the club, Rum City Rods and Customs, $10,000. We look forward to doing it again next year and look forward to the big weekend come October.
2: Yeah, and thanks so much. And we love being a part of this. And I know just on behalf of the executive of Rum City Rods and Customs, and also our members, we'd like to thank you guys too.
1: Thanks,
3: Neil. Thank you very much.
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0: It's Brekkie with Maddie and Trace. 3 minutes time, we'll get Bundy's latest local news and Think Like Trace is back after 7 o'clock, which is now after 7 o'clock. So win yourself $4,400 matching all five words of what Trace thinks.
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7: Hi there, this is Jai Moss with your latest Bundaberg local news. Two motorbike riders have been rushed to hospital after colliding in Avenel Heights. Paramedics were called to the scene on the intersection of Barolan and Thabeeban Street before 6 o'clock last night. Both riders have been taken to Bundaberg Hospital, one with a potentially life-threatening leg injury. In other news, Queensland councils have vowed to fight planned federal government changes to the disaster recovery funding arrangements. It's feared the changes will endanger community safety while imposing financial burdens on already cash-strapped councils. Bundaberg Deputy Mayor Steve Cooper says the changes would shift financial contribution away from the state and federal governments and more onto local government.
8: The contribution from our local councils would be greater under this plan. We are fighting it along with all members of the Local Government Association of Queensland. We have gone back to the state and to the federal government. It's the federal government making the changes or wanting to make the changes. So we are lobbying them fairly intensely.
7: A special budget meeting will resume this morning after being postponed. It comes after the budget received significant backlash, five councillors voting against it. One of the controversial decisions was a 10% rate increase for non-principal resident homes. The meeting will kick off at 11 this morning. And vehicle thefts in Bundaberg have been tracking downwards. However, local police are still urging locals to remain vigilant. In the last month, there's been 23 car thefts in the Bundaberg region. Chief Inspector Grant Marcus says never leave your keys in the ignition. Always lock your vehicle and put your keys somewhere where people are least likely to find them.
9: We are seeing a slight increased number of cars that have been broken into and things stolen out of them. So it's not a huge amount, but it is concerning to see we are seeing an increase in that area. And once again, what we're saying to people is don't leave your vehicle unlocked.
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11: Hi there, I'm Matt McDonald. Donald Trump claims Israel and Iran are looking to do an immediate ceasefire after 24 hours of missile strikes against each other. Both countries have halted their attacks for now. Trump has posted on social media that final negotiations on peace are proceeding, subject to ignorance or stupidity getting in the way. Australia's most wanted man has fronted court in Greece after spending 27 years on the run. James Dalamangas has been wanted over the fatal stabbing of George Dianopoulos in Sydney in 1999. Dalamangas has denied involvement and will fight any attempts to extradite him. The restaurant industry is warning of a bloodbath and a steep increase in prices. It's blaming the Middle East conflict and the Fair Work Commission's 4.75% pay rise for award workers. The sector saying prices will have to rise at least 10%. And there's been a drop in the number of Aussie kids with egg allergies in the wake of new advice encouraging parents to introduce common allergens to their children much earlier in life.
10: Summertime in Bundy brings out the termites. 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
11: Taylor Walker will miss the Crows clash with the Western Bulldogs on Thursday night after having his rough conduct charge upheld at the tribunal. Meantime, Melbourne's awaiting the results of scans on Brodie Mychek after hitting his head and neck into the turf in yesterday's 8-point win over the Pies.

0: Anita Wasey set to be called in. That's the latest news and sport.
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1: 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Here's 939 Bundy weather.
3: We've got a mostly sunny one. There has been a sprinkle this morning in town. Otherwise, slight chance of shower today. Tops of 25 degrees. Possible shower tomorrow with a top of 25.
4: Good morning, Christy. She just sent us a message. It's, yeah, showers at Parkland. She's on her way into work.
3: Parkland?
4: Yeah. Where's Parkland estate out past the airport.
3: Oh, okay.
4: Yeah, good morning.
3: Everything's sunny at Parkland. But yeah, possible shower tomorrow. Tops of 25 degrees. It's 16. Feels like 15 this morning across Bundaberg. And for Nexus Pools, the best pools in Bundy, today's UV reading will peak at 5. That is still moderate. So remember to slip, slop, slap, seek and slide.
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4: Like, Trace is coming up this half an hour, $4,400. Yesterday, Naomi got through. $50 spent in South Clan Hotel was all hers. Hopefully I can continue that trend or the cash coming up in the next 10.
3: Birds, the flying type, with wings, hate women.
4: What?
3: Yeah.
4: Why? Well, I hope you're going to tell us that next.
3: Science is really buzzed out by it.
4: Yeah. Okay.
3: Tell you why. Or no, we can't tell you why because science is confused, but we'll, let's talk about it coming up next here on Hits. Let's go.

0: We did yesterday.
1: South Glen Hotel. Yeah, loving that. Birds hate women.
0: Okay. I was going to...
2: You did tease this early before the show and I said, is that why they attack you? So I don't know what I meant by that, but it just came out.
1: You're going on the lines because I'm not a scary-looking person.
2: Yeah.
1: Is that the...
2: Yeah, okay.
1: The shtick?
2: Yeah.
1: Researchers across France, Germany, Poland, Spain and the Czech Republic tested how close humans could get to urban birds before they flew off.
2: Mm-hmm.
1: The researchers consistently found that birds let men approach, on average, about a meter closer than they allow women to approach. The findings were consistent across how many different species?
2: 52. 37. Okay. Wow, that's pretty good.
1: They tested 37 different species of birds, from more common birds to much rarer birds.
2: And that's what
1: And the findings were the same exactly every single time. Males and female participants. So what they tried to do as well, to take any bias out, is match the guys and the girls up as much as possible. So male and female participants were matched in height.
2: Oh, okay. So, okay.
1: They were dressed similarly
2: yep.
1: to mask gender as much as possible. They were instructed to walk at the same pace directly toward the bird, even distinguishing features like hair were tucked away. They basically tried to make everyone look exactly the same.
2: And still happened.
1: No matter what the researchers did, the bird still reacted differently depending on the gender every single time.
2: That's fascinating.
1: As for why,
2: They don't know.
1: They don't know. They have theories,
2: yep.
1: but they're not proven at this point. They have theories that may one day be proven or debunked. For instance, they think it might have something to do with an individual's gait, meaning the difference in posture and movement and patterns between men and women.
2: Okay, yeah.
1: It feels like they're clutching at straws
2: yeah.
1: here. Another idea is scent.
2: I was going to say smell.
1: We didn't. Birds have long been theorized to have a weak sense of smell. But newer research suggests that may not be the case. If that proves true, it means birds might be able to pick up on chemical cues given off by women that help them distinguish between the sexes. But still, neither theory fully addresses the why of it all. As in, why do birds find either a woman's gait or a woman's scent or just women more frightening
2: than men?
1: Than a man.
2: Yeah, that is.
1: And we're talking about urban birds.
2: Yeah, yeah, not in the, you know, not in the bush and not jungle.
1: No, only did the test on city birds.
2: Yeah.
1: So I don't know about more like bush birds, like the ones that are out rural. I don't know if it tracks exactly the same.
2: Or is it just
1: But
2: city
1: that is fascinating.
2: Yeah.
1: What are you women doing to intimidate the birds?
2: Nothing, mate.
1: What are you ladies up to? I'm on to you. Ooh. Think Like Trace is up next.
2: Ugh.
1: Will this girl have a crack? We'll find out next. $4,400 could be won by matching all five words what Trace thinks on Hits.

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1: Yeah, like me.

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1: Let's get into it. $4,400 is the jackpot. All thanks to the South Kalan Hotel. 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

0: It's breakfast with Maddie and Trace. It's time.
1: How low can you go? Win money to spend at the South Kalan Hotel or the cash jackpot. If you can do that disturbing thing and think like Trace.
2: And who we got there?
3: It's Julie, Trace. How are you?
2: Oh, good, Jules. How are you?
3: Oh, not bad, love. Not bad.
2: Okay. At least your team's doing a little better. Maddie and I.
0: Who's
2: Bulldogs,
0: Julie's team?
2: Storm.
0: Storm, yes.
2: Bulldogs and Broncos are on 12 points. We're both stuck this year.
3: We're both stuck, yeah.
0: Storm were pretty lucky last week as well. I mean, they weren't that good.
2: Oh, the Knights.
0: Yeah, the Knights.
2: That's right.
0: They weren't that good.
2: Are you Queenslander, Jules?
3: Of course.
2: Okay, just checking. Hopefully we can. I don't want to work next Thursday if they win the series. You might have to ring. We might have to get some Queenslanders to ring and get me through the show.
3: Yeah, I reckon, hey.
2: Oh, okay, you know how to play this. I'm going to go out and leave you with Maddie. Good luck.
3: Thanks, Trace.
0: All right, Julie, pretty simples. Five words here. Let's match as many of them as possible. The three of the five match words get you the $50 spent, South Kalan Hotel. But we got $4,400 up for grabs this morning to match all five words. So good luck. First word is melon.
3: Watermelon.
0: Axe.
3: Chop.
0: Sign.
3: Ooh, sign. We'll go street sign.
0: Sticky.
3: Is that sticky?
0: Sticky, yeah. S-T-I-C-K-Y.
3: Cape.
0: Last word is tie.
3: Bow tie.
0: Oh, cool. Trace.
2: Okie dokie. What do you reckon, Maddie?
0: Very snappy performance.
2: Yeah, very clean.
0: So that's good. Everything is guessable.
2: But you're thinking?
0: Yeah, I think Jules is walking away with $50 spent South Kalan Hotel.
2: Okay, let's hope that. Well, we hope for the money, but that's the next best thing.
3: Let's just manifest, Trace.
2: Okay. Let's all manifest together. And first word is?
0: Melon.
2: You got rock and water, I think. I'm going to go watermelon. Okay, good start.
0: All right, second word, axe.
2: Chop.
0: Yeah, all right, two from two. There you go, Jules.
3: Woo!
2: Always gets a bit, yeah.
0: All right, we've got the first two. Third word is sign.
2: Document. No sign, road sign.
0: Street.
2: Street sign. Oh, okay, I went the other way. Oh, I'm sorry, Jules. So just quick recap, there's three that we've done. I've matched two. There's two to go.
0: Just only need one here to get the $50 spend South Kalan Hotel. All right, fourth word is sticky.
2: Sticky Ricky's coming to mind. Tricky Ricky. No, I'm going to go. I think it's my favourite dessert, and I think it's yours too, Matt. I'm going to go sticky date. Date.
0: In the right area.
2: Oh, what a...
0: Cake.
2: Oh, sticky date, Jules.
3: No, I said cake.
2: I know. Oh, close.
3: I know.
2: We need to get the last one.
3: Okay.
0: I think you will.
2: Oh. And then you say that, then the look of disappointment across the desk.
0: No, I think it'll happen. Fifth word. We've got two so far. This is the difference between choosing to opt in for the second chance Maddie and Trey's show bag or leaving with the $50 spend South Kalan Hotel. Final word is tie.
2: So this Saturday, Mark and I are going to a black tie event. So I get him to try his suit on yesterday. His tie. So first word that comes to mind is... Black? Yeah.
0: Uh-oh.
2: No, black. So, bow. It's bow. What? Oh, what? Black tie, bow tie. See, that's the disappointment I didn't want.
0: Sorry,
2: Jules. Can I ask you, would you like to opt in for the... You did last time, but do you want to opt in again?
3: No, and I didn't get to come down because I've been flat out with work, and by the time I finished...
0: Oh, did Jules win it?
2: That's right.
0: Oh, hang on. This is getting worse.
2: You were our first winner. That's right.
0: Oh, you're the first winner of the second chance. Loser draw, like, Maddie and Trace show bag.
2: That was like 3 months ago, Jules.
0: And you haven't bothered to collect it. Look, to be fair to you, Trace hadn't put it together. I had to make sure.
2: I would have whipped it up.
0: I had to make sure Brett could get that together, but it's been done as of last week.
2: Well, actually, we can't add you to this because you won. Oh, no, you can. We'll add you to some new one, but yeah, it's okay, Jules. We'll get in touch. Thanks, Dallin. Have a good day.
3: Okay,
2: bye.
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9: Hi there, this is Jai Moss with your latest Bundaberg local news. A special budget meeting will resume today after being postponed. The meeting was adjourned last week when five councillors voted against the budget with major backlash against proposed rate increases. Mayor Helen Blackburn's defended the rate rises and says council has to carefully consider the reality of the current economic climate. The meeting will kick off at 11 this morning. In other news, two motorbike riders have been hospitalised after colliding in Avenel Heights. Paramedics were called to the scene before 6 o'clock last night on the intersection of Barolan and Thabeeban Street. Both riders have been taken to Bundaberg Hospital, one with a potentially life-threatening leg injury. Also making news, changes to the disaster recovery funding arrangements will weaken community support when Bundaberg experiences extreme weather. That's according to Bundaberg's Deputy Mayor. Councillor Steve Cooper says under the federal government's plan, councils will be asked to contribute more funding, which means ratepayers will foot the bill.
10: That's probably the emphasis been on all sorts of things. But if, as you know, we're very prone to disasters, with floods in 2011, 2013, just had one recently, and of course other events such as cyclones.
9: It comes as 74 out of 77 local government areas were impacted by disaster in the Queensland 2025-26 summer season. And a recent spate of vehicle thefts in the Bundaberg region has prompted a warning for residents to improve their vehicle security. Most of these incidents are opportunistic, with offenders targeting easy opportunities such as unlocked doors, open windows and unsecured garages. Chief Inspector Grant Marcus says despite recent incidents, overall police have recorded a decrease in vehicle theft rates in the Wide Bay and Burnett region.
11: We're actually seeing a trend of around about 16% decrease in the number of vehicles that have been stolen in that area. So that's actually quite a positive thing, and that's for this financial year. So we are seeing a trend at this point in time that where vehicles are reducing in the number of vehicles being stolen, I should say.
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12: Hi there, I'm Matt McDonald. Australia's most wanted man has vowed to fight extradition following his arrest in Greece over a fatal stabbing in Sydney 27 years ago. James Dalamangas fronted a Greek court overnight, denying any involvement in the death of George Giannopoulos. Israel's denying talks of a major rift between PM Benjamin Netanyahu and US President Donald Trump. It comes as Israel and Iran halt attacks on each other for now, after Trump urged them both to stop shooting. Israel's Deputy Foreign Minister Sharon Haskell has told the ABC the two leaders maintain a close relationship.
13: President Trump understands Israel's needs of security, and he understands when a country attacks you with ballistic missiles that you need to defend your people.
12: The death toll from a massive earthquake in the Philippines has risen to 35, with more than 200 injured. And Virgin set to expand its pet flights. Small pets will be allowed on flights between Adelaide and Melbourne and Adelaide and the Gold Coast starting from June 23.
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12: Taylor Walker's had his rough conduct charge upheld at the AFL Tribunal, ruling him out of Thursday's clash with the Western Bulldogs. Meantime, Melbourne's awaiting news on the extent of Brodie Mychek's injury after hitting his head and neck in the turf and ending up in hospital. And the Blues are already facing an injury crisis ahead of Origin 2, with Stephen Crichton ruled out only hours after being named. Eels half Mitch Moses has been included, but will need to prove he's overcome a hamstring injury that ruled him out of Game 1. That's the latest news and sport.
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0: Mostly sunny. There is a slight chance of shower, although I believe we maybe had one today. Any hoozles? Tops of 25. Possible shower tomorrow with a top of 25. This morning at Bernard Heads, yeah, it's just 16.2 degrees. And for Nexus Pools, the best pools in Bundy today, if UV reading will peak at 5, which is still moderate. So remember to slip, slop, slap, seek and slide.
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2: Okay, thanks to everyone who voted on our Facebook page. You're all in that draw to win $200 to spend down at the Moore Park Beach Tavern. The theme this week is artists or singers that start with the letter R. Maddie, what did you go to today?
0: Raven Lynae, love me not.

0: I went with Richard Marx, should have known better, and Rebecca voted this morning and she said Maddie should have known better to pick that song. But yeah, thanks to everyone
1: who voted. I like the song.
0: Thanks to everyone who voted. That means Maddie tomorrow has to pull out the big guns.
1: Yeah, I'm just going to have to pick now just for winning's sake rather than just songs I like, yeah. Which never feels good, but it is what it is.
0: You've got to do what you've got to do for a win, don't you?
1: Richard Marx, though, what a
0: dog. Oh, this is a banger. It is. Sit back and enjoy.
1: Like,
0: I'll sing it to you.
1: The banger's in the perspective of the person that's is hearing the song.
0: Then to fall in love. It's a banger.
1: Do you really mean that? Or are you just trolling me on this one?
0: No, I'm not trolling.
1: Okay, that's just where we have very different opinions. I suppose you're a bit older than me. And so there's all that. Richard Marx, should have known better. Enjoy it, Bundy. You're listening to Hits 939.

0: I still stand by it. Dog of a song. But anywho, that's what everyone voted for. Hit 939's Facebook.
1: It's really irritated you. You're very angry during that.
0: I wouldn't say very angry. It's a little over the top.
1: Sorry, slightly peaked.
0: Like irritable, yeah. It's like just trash. And I'm thinking, like, 9 years I've had to go through this. Just Trace picking trash songs and everyone loving it. And then you're going, it's a banger, it's a banger. I'm like, it's not a banger. But anyway, it's Richard Marx, Should Have Known Better. Winning song this morning. Pit the hit here on Hits 939's. 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
2: Happy birthday. Happy birthday. Someone special is having a birthday today. So we're spreading the love. It's the birthday book on Hits 939.
1: We are spreading the love today.
0: Have a Maddie morning and I just play good bangers, just one after another. That'd
1: be
0: a great day.
1: I think your bangers wouldn't align. Because remember when the 15 years and I picked the breakfast songs and everyone said how good it was? Maybe. Yeah. Okay, next year for your 10 years, you pick the songs for the show. That would be good.
0: Then we lose everyone to the other stations.
1: Nah.
0: they're going over and playing all their games, like Guess That Noise to win themselves $20.
1: Tuesday the 9th of June, Savannah is celebrating today. Happy 8th birthday, Savannah. We hope you have a great day at school. Lots of love from Mummy, Tobias, Daniel, Ranger, Cleo and Gigi.
0: Got a birthday for Mika. Our little number 3 is finally 16. Can't believe we're teaching another kid to drive. We love you so much, Mikes. Happy birthday, or Mix, I don't know how they pronounce it. Happy birthday, love, Mum, Dad, Xander, Nat, and the dogs.
1: And Helen Dawson celebrating today. Happy birthday to the best partner a bloke could ask for. You're such an amazing mum to our son and family. Hope you have a wonderful day. Love, Archer. There's also Adam, Harmony, and all the fur babies. And let's time spin the wheel to see who has won $20 to spend on chockies and lollies. Congratulations to you, Savannah. If you got a birthday shout out you want to share, do that at our website, hits939.com.au.

0: 10 to 8, it is It's Brekkie with Maddie and Trace. Let's find out where Brett is.
1: The Hits 939, Roadrunner. Out and about on the streets of Bundy for In-Style Men's Land.
0: Morning, Brett. The big news is Trace is in the lead of the Hits 939's footy tipping competition. Operation Run Brendo Down
2: has worked. I'm 1 point ahead.
3: Just quick, in the Hits team.
2: Yeah, that's all we talk about. I've got no
0: we're
2: idea.
0: We're not saying Trace is winning the whole thing.
2: No, God, no.
3: To be fair, overall, you are tied for third.
2: Oh, my God.
0: Trace is?
3: Yeah.
0: Oh, that's crazy.
3: Yeah.
2: Holy moly.
0: That's all right. She's not getting no TV, no sound bars.
2: No, but I finished like that last year as well, and I couldn't win a prize.
0: Yeah, she's got a sharp league mind, and no one can argue against it. Where are you and what have you got?
3: Guys, I'm at Norval Pool this morning, and plenty of good stuff to come and get from me here in the Roadrunner. I've got some fruit buns going here from Cruise the Bakehouse. There you go. I've got some discount veg from Burger Urge. I've got it's got some tickets, some double passes to the 90s thing here going on at the base bar on the weekend as well. So that's always exciting times to be alive. Plenty of other good stuff going on, of course. You just got to come and find me at Norval Pool to come and get it. And of course, thanks to InStyle Men's Land, their massive end of financial sales on now. Yeah, 50% off your second item, including big brands King G, Bisley, FXD, Oliver Steel, Blue Cherokee Scrubs, and more.
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2: Thank
0: stuff, bro.
2: Thank you, bye.
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0: 2-8 hits Brekkie with Maddie and Trace. 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
11: Hi there, this is Jai Moss with your latest Bundaberg local news. Bundaberg's mayor's hoping for a different outcome when a special budget meeting resumes this morning. It comes after 5 councillors voted against the budget, which included proposed rate increases. One of the decisions which received backlash was a 10% rate increase for non-principal resident homes. The meeting will kick off at 11 this morning. In other news, a local councillor has criticised the federal government's plan to change disaster recovery funding arrangements. It comes as 74 of 77 local government areas were impacted by disaster in the Queensland 2025-26 summer season. Councillor Steve Cooper explains what the changes would do.
12: So we would have to fund more of the cost of an event of this nature, where it's been really well funded previously and we've been very grateful for the funding we've had in the past. This is shifting the funding away from the state and federal government now and putting more burden on local government.
11: Also making news, 4 people have been injured following a 2-car crash in Norville. News Corp reports the incident happened on Dr. Mays Road just after 3 yesterday afternoon near Norville State School. A woman in her 80s was treated by paramedics for injuries to her head, while 3 others were assessed for minor injuries. And Bundaberg police are reminding locals to take simple precautions to reduce the risk of having their car stolen or broken into. In the last 30 days, there's been an increase in the number of cars which have been broken into in Bundaberg. However, vehicle theft offences have decreased by 60% in the last financial year. Chief Inspector Grant Marcus has some vehicle security advice.
13: First and foremost, please don't leave your vehicle unlocked. I know that some people live in rural areas and traditionally, you know, in the past, many people have left their vehicles unlocked and some people have even left their keys in the ignition. Unfortunately, in today's day and age, that's not something that we can do anymore. So, one, make sure your vehicle is locked.
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14: Hi there, I'm Matt McDonald. Israel and Iran say they've halted attacks on each other for now following a day of tit-for-tat missile strikes. It comes as Donald Trump reveals he warned Israeli PM Benjamin Netanyahu that he'd be on his own if he continued to strike Iran. The coalition's calling on the government to do more to stop the US imposing more tariffs on Australia. Trump's proposed a 12.5% tariff, with modelling showing it would leave Aussie exporters $1.6 billion a year worse off. Nationals leader Matt Canavan has told Sky they're unjustified and the PM needs to act.
15: I would hope that the Prime Minister would travel to the US more regularly to put the case for Australia. He's barely gone there since Donald Trump's been the president. It's almost like the Prime Minister's running scared.
14: Australian authorities will now attempt to extradite wanted man James Dalamangas after he fronted court in Greece. Dalamangas was arrested after 27 years on the run over a fatal stabbing in Sydney in 1999.
1: Cash for scrap. Archon Metals Recycling. 16 Steptoe Street, Bundy East. It's 939. Your sport now.
14: The D's are confident Brody Majacek has avoided the worst-case scenario after a sickening head and neck injury in yesterday's 8-point win over the Pies. Meantime, no Taylor Walker for the Crows this week after his one-match ban was upheld at the tribunal. Stephen Crichton's been ruled out of the Blues' origin squad for Game 2 just hours after being named. And Kelly McEwen will forego a likely gold medal at the Com Games after being forced to pull out of the 200 IM at the Aussie swim trials because of illness. That's the latest news and sport.
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1: 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Hits 939, Bundy weather.
0: Mostly sunny. There is a slight chance of shower. Top to 25 degrees today. Possible shower tomorrow with a top of 25 this morning. 17 degrees at the moment across Bundaberg. 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Today's UV reading will peak at 5, which is moderate. So remember, still slip, slop, slap, seek and slide.
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17: Are you one of those people that go to a party and an event and you sneak out without saying goodbye to anyone?
0: Yes, I'm the king of it.
17: Yes, I know. I'm talking to you and everyone else here that do it. But apparently, according to a psychologist, apparently sneaking out of a party without saying goodbye is actually good for you. And I'll tell you why in the next 10 minutes.
0: Yeah, I know.
17: This is good for you.
0: Yeah, I know. That's why I started doing it. Because the opposite is, yeah.
17: Yeah, 3 hours later,
0: staying
17: you're walking
0: around,
17: out the
0: end
17: door.
0: End up drinking more.
17: Yeah.
0: No, I learnt that lesson a long time ago. But keen for your story. We'll get to this beforehand, though. A couple have donated how much money to fight MND as part of the AFL's big freeze round. This is a hell of a donation. A whopper.
17: Yeah, it is amazing, isn't it? It was a great event yesterday, the big splash with all the...
0: This couple had originally pledged to donate
17: $10
0: million and they've changed their mind. Talk about it after this on Hits.

0: 11 past 8, it's Brekkie, Maddie and Trace with your visit at Bundaberg Nissan for end of financial year deals, which are on right now. AFL fans and pundits have been left stunned after a couple have donated a huge amount of money to fight MND as part of the Big Freeze 12. They're up to number 12. The annual charity event tied to the King's Birthday clash between Collingwood and Melbourne saw thousands of fans decked out in the Big Freeze beanies.
1: It was everyone walking to the game, and 99% of the people had the big blue beanies on. It was amazing.
0: Well, the Big Freeze 12 comes just weeks after its founder, Neil Danaher, died following a battle with MND. He's a former AFL player himself, and what a legend, because prior to this weekend, prior, the Big Freeze initiative had already raised $140 million to fight MND. Good on you, Neil. What
1: a
0: legend.
1: That is amazing.
0: So, a Queensland couple, Quinton and Kylie Burt, had last week vowed to donate $10 million to fight MND. So they attended the game, this couple, the construction magnates, this couple, and they felt so inspired, they increased their contribution from the $10 million that they pledged to $40 million.
1: That's insane.
0: What a gesture. And it was an emotional outing. Joy Arrow was there after his I'm going to say his recent diagnosis. I don't know when his diagnosis happened, but we've just been passed information on recently with Joe Arrow telling everyone his story. So he was there for the coin toss as well.
1: Yeah.
0: Which was it was great bringing the two codes together.
1: Yeah.
0: Because sometimes there's a lot of argy-bargy between the codes. I mean, they're competing, right, for the eyes and ears of sports fans. So they are competitors and they do compete and almost like fight against each other in many different ways. But it's brilliant to see the codes come together for a great cause.
1: Yeah, and I follow Jai Arrow on Insta, and yesterday they did a big photo shoot, like with his family, his sisters, his partner and the little kid and all that. Absolutely, like beautiful photos that'll be cherished forever. And, yeah, it's just because he just got back from Spain. He went on like a wellness thing to get his mindset ready to, you know, fight. And his job now, he knows, you know, the prognosis isn't good, but he wants to bring awareness like Neil did with the AFL and tie that in with the this week the Broncos play Rabbitohs. So on the Broncos jersey, they've got 222 Jai. So that's what number Bronco he was.
0: Okay.
1: And they're going to, every jersey from the game, they're going to raffle off and the money go to Ray, his GoFundMe and all that. So amazing.
0: $40 million to fight against MND. Brilliant.
1: Legends.
0: Those couples are amazing. Sabrina Carpenter, Manchild. You listen to Bundy's Hits 939.

0: It's Brekkie with Maddie and Trace. It's 17 past 8. Now Quizzy's back after 8:30. Are you brave enough to survive the 5? 5 questions you got to answer in 30 seconds to get yourself a 2-week trial membership at World Gym. And you get pizza money in as well.
1: Quietly slipping out of a party without saying goodbye might seem like a major faux pas.
0: I've been faux pas on that for years.
1: And it is like you go to a party, especially if you know a lot of people there, yeah. And, you know, you've decided, okay, it's time to go home. If you want to say goodbye to everyone, it can take you another hour by the time, you know, I'm going to head, oh, don't go now, have another drink, and you just want to quietly slip out.
0: That's exactly. I remember it was Goulburn when I was living in Goulburn, New South Wales, doing radio there. And I made the mistake once when I was going to leave. And then people were like, oh, just stay, blah, blah, blah. Anyway, stayed, had
1: drank
0: too many,
1: much.
0: Felt like crap the next day. And then I went, all right, I'm not doing this anymore.
1: And you've
0: I'm not going to fall into that trap. And then that is decades ago. That's when I started ghosting. There will be certain things I go to where I will say bye. It's really event related. But yeah, a lot of the time I'll just sneak out.
1: It says sneaking off might actually be good for you, according to an expert. Now, psychologist Trudy Meehan says sneaking out could be the healthiest decision you make.
0: Yeah.
1: That's because the act of saying goodbye demands a high degree of skill and accuracy, which can use up the last bit of your energy after a long night of socializing.
0: Yep.
1: This is you to a T. You shouldn't leave a party completely drained with nothing left to recover with. Sometimes a silent exit is about self-respect and minding your energy reserves, even if you really enjoyed the evening. So even if you sneak out, it's not like he's a rude and he's just taking off. It's looking after yourself.
0: Yeah, and as I say, it's event related in terms of the decision whether I'll sneak out or not. So for my brother's wedding, of course I said bye.
1: Yeah, because you hardly see all them down
0: there.
1: Yeah,
0: but there'll be
1: parents,
0: certain things I'll just leave. And so for me, the experience is like this, and I don't know if other people are like this, but I just go, it's like 0 from 100. So I can be out and I'm enjoying myself and it's all good, and then I just go like,
1: I want to go home.
0: I don't want to be here. And it flips, and it flips almost in an instant. I go from like enjoying myself to be, I don't know if I start getting tired. I don't know what it is, but it's just I go from, yep, this is good, to I don't want to be here.
1: They did a poll. What are your thoughts on sneaking out without saying goodbye? 16% said I think it's rude. People should always say goodbye. 29% said it depends on the circumstances.
0: Yeah, it's
1: which
0: very
1: you
0: circumstantial.
1: Said. And 55% it's completely acceptable. I've done it numerous times.
0: But do you experience the same thing? Like, I think it's kind of my temperament where it's not like, it's not a grey area. I'm not like in between. I'm not like really liking it and I hit this area where it's like, it's not too bad. I don't mind
1: you
0: either
1: just
0: way.
1: I go from
0: enjoying being here to be like, I don't want to be here
1: anymore.
0: Yeah,
1: no, I don't do that. Okay. I sort of start winding down and thinking, oh, soon I'm going to, you know, go.
0: No, it's black and white for me. And the thing is, my fiance, she has very little social resistance as well. She's exactly the same.
1: Which is good.
0: So she'll just go.
1: You know, I like to go. Mark likes to stay.
0: He likes to kick on. Whereas, yeah, Teague will go to me, do you want to go? And I'm like, yeah. Let's get out.
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2: Hits 939.

0: It's Brekkie with Maddie and Trace, 27 past 8 on a mostly sunny one. We did have a drizzle earlier. There's a slight chance of shower for Bundy today. Tops are 25 degrees. 3 minutes time, we'll get Bundy's latest local news. Then we've got to survive the five back, take on our quizzy, get the five questions answered in the 30 seconds to get yourself the 2 week trial membership at World Gym and pizza money.
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10: Hi there, this is Jai Moss with your latest Bundaberg local news. Two motorbike riders have been rushed to hospital after colliding in Avenel Heights. Paramedics were called to the scene on the intersection of Barolan and Thabeeban Street before 6 o'clock last night. Both riders have been taken to Bundaberg Hospital, one with a potentially life-threatening leg injury. Meantime, paramedics have treated four people following a two-car crash near Norville State School. News Corp reports the incident happened just after 3 yesterday afternoon on Dr. Mays Road. A woman in her 80s was treated by paramedics for injuries to her head, while three others were assessed for minor injuries. In other news, a special budget meeting will resume this morning after being postponed. It comes after the budget received significant backlash, 5 councillors voting against it. One of the controversial decisions was a 10% rate increase for non-principal resident homes. The meeting will kick off at 11 this morning. Queensland councils have vowed to fight planned federal government changes to the disaster recovery funding arrangements. It's feared the changes will endanger community safety while imposing financial burdens on already cash-strapped councils. Bundaberg's Deputy Mayor Steve Cooper says the changes would shift financial contribution away from state and federal governments and more onto local government.
11: The contribution from our local councils will be greater under this plan. We are fighting it along with all members of the Local Government Association of Queensland. We have gone back to the state and to the federal government. It's the federal government making the changes or wanting to make the changes. So we are lobbying them fairly intensely.
10: And vehicle thefts in Bundaberg have been tracking downwards. However, local police are still urging locals to remain vigilant. In the last month, there's been 23 car thefts in the Bundaberg region. Chief Inspector Grant Marcus says never leave your keys in the ignition. Always lock your vehicle and put your keys somewhere where people are least likely to find them.
12: We are seeing a slight increased number of cars that have been broken into and things stolen out of them. So it's not a huge amount, but it is concerning to see where we are seeing an increase in that area. And once again, what we're saying to people is don't leave your vehicle unlocked.
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13: Hi there, I'm Matt McDonald. Israel and Iran have warned they are ready to resume strikes against each other at any moment. Both countries have halted their attacks for now after tit-for-tat missile strikes yesterday. It comes as Donald Trump claims that both sides want an immediate ceasefire. Australia's most wanted man has fronted court in Greece after spending 27 years on the run. James Dalamangas has been wanted over the fatal stabbing of George Giannopoulos in Sydney in 1999. Dalamangas has denied any involvement and says he will fight attempts to extradite him. Labor insists it understands that people are doing it tough. It comes as new data shows more of us were actually happier during the COVID pandemic than we are now, largely thanks to financial pressures. Labor MP Matt Thistlethwaite has told the ABC they get it.
14: Well, I think that reflects the fact that Australian households are under such financial pressure. And yeah, we do realise that many Australian households are doing it tough.
9: Four Walls Realty, specialising in all things sales. Fourwalls.com.au. It's 939. Hits 939, your sport now.
13: The Crows have ruled out appealing after Taylor Walker's one-match ban was upheld at the AFL Tribunal last night, with the club saying it respects the decision. He'll miss Thursday's clash with the Western Bulldogs. Roosters winger Mark Nwonga-Niedewasa said to be called into the Blues Origin squad after Stephen Crichton was ruled out just hours after being named. And Sam Short has come within a whisker of a world record after taking out the men's 400 metres freestyle at the Australian swimming trials overnight. That's the latest news and sport.
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9: 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Hits 939, Bundy weather.
16: Mostly sunny. There is a slight chance of a shower throughout the day. Top of 25 for Bundy today. Possible shower tomorrow with top of 25. Right now in Avonall Heights, it's 17.7 degrees. 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
17: Coming up in 10 minutes' time, a guy has taken a look into his girlfriend's diary.
16: Oh, dang.
17: Okay, big no-no, but he has read something that's upset him and he said he can't unsee it. What has he read in his girlfriend's diary that has him questioning their relationship? I'll get your thoughts.
16: Have you ever had a diary?
17: Maddie. No, I've never kept a diary. My roommate, when we lived in Toowoomba, us four single Gatton girls, like we were 16, 17, we lived in, two of the girls up there had a diary and they used to hide it in case anyone would read it. So, yeah, I never did. But
16: just didn't have anything on your mind?
17: No, I couldn't be bothered. Okay, now first, we'll talk more about the next end. First, we need to survive the five. This is your chance to win a two-week trial gym membership at World Gym. Also, we'll give you $50 to spend on pizza. If you want to play, now is the time to call 4153 0886.

0: 21 to 9. Hits Brekkie out with Maddie and Trace.
1: 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Let's go.
2: Oh, Ella, Renee and Ruby, late again, hey?
3: Just coming in the car park, okay. Not too bad.
2: Ella and Ruby, you want some pizza tonight?
4: Yeah.
2: Yeah.
0: Of course okay. They do. They've been trying for ages to get these five questions done in the 30 seconds. If you get stuck on one, you can say pass for some thinking time, girls, but we do come around to the original questions. Let's get it. Let's do it. Today's the day.
1: 3, 2, 1. Your time starts now.
2: In the nursery rhyme, how many kittens lost their mittens?
3: 6.
2: In basketball, how many points is a free throw worth?
3: 3.
2: How many valves does a trumpet have?
3: 2.
2: What is the only fruit with seeds on the outside?
4: Strawberry.
2: Yeah. Strawberry. And what is the capital city of Australia?
3: Canberra.
2: Okay.
3: Who's strawberries?
2: Who said strawberries?
3: Ruby!
2: Well done, Ruby, because... Well,
0: that's not good.
2: No. Well done to Ruby for getting that right. I wish you would have known the first three. Renee, you've botched it big time. Kittens lost their mittens, not 6. Three little kittens lost their mittens. Basketball, a free throw is worth 1.
0: 1 point.
2: And a trumpet, the valves, there's 3 of them, you know.
0: Same as the mellophone or the French horn.
2: 3, and then strawberries is correct. Well done, Ruby. And Canberra is correct.
3: Oh, mate.
0: Yeah.
3: Oh, mate. It's the pressure. I'm really, struggling.
2: You're probably because you're rushing into the car park. You need to get the kids to school. So, yeah, we'll pretend this didn't happen.
0: At least one of the kids did well.
2: Yeah, well done, Ruby. And Ella, I'm sure you had a input too. See you, girls. Have fun. We'll talk soon.
3: Bye.
2: Bye.

0: 8:45. It is Hits Breakfast with Maddie and Trace. Visit Bundaberg Nissan for end of financial year deals, which are on right now.
1: Okay, a guy is asking for advice and he feels completely betrayed by his girlfriend and he doesn't know if he should come clean about what he did. So they've only just started dating for a couple of months and she was at work, so he said, I'll go over and clean your place while you're at work. Just something nice that you do at the start of relationships when you're, you know.
0: Trying to impress someone.
1: Yeah. So he said, while I was organising the bedroom, I made a shocking discovery tucked in her bedside table. It is her diary.
0: Okay.
1: And admittedly, he said, he read it. I know I shouldn't have. It's private and she is entitled to that, but I couldn't help myself. I wanted to know more about her because it was just...
0: It's a breach.
1: Yeah, of course it is. But he goes, I think I learnt too much. I read all about her last relationship in excruciating detail and the guy she briefly dated before meeting me.
0: Oh, yeah.
1: But there was one entry that I don't think I'll ever be able to unsee.
0: Oh,
1: and
0: no.
1: It was about me. Written a few days after our third date, she said I was nice and handsome, but that she was unsure about pursuing something serious with him. That night, we also slept together for the first time, and while I'll spare all the details, let's just say her description of it was less than flattering.
0: Oh, boy, that's a tough one.
1: Yeah, I hope your exes didn't keep diaries. In fact,
0: what a stretch.
1: She compared me unfavorably to how mind-blowing sex with the ex was.
0: Oh, that's hard to get out of your head.
1: So have a think about that. A few entries later, she wrote that she was glad she kept seeing me because she does like me more than she initially thought.
0: Yeah.
1: However, I don't know that I can completely forget about what she said to me. I really like her and want to stay with her, but I don't know if I can move past this. Maddie, if that was you in that situation, what would you do?
0: Firstly, I find it very hard to relate to this situation.
1: I know, but just for a minute, so, just think about you're bad in bed.
0: And I'm assuming there's been nothing he's found in the diary where she's given him an upgraded score.
1: No.
0: Boy, you're going into each one of those special lie downs with a lot of pressure.
1: Yeah.
0: Like, you're going, I need to put on the performance of my life. And here's the bit where it's really bad, because, like, you can't go straight afterwards.
1: How was that?
0: Yeah. Well, I mean, you can, but it sort of, like, can sound very needy.
1: Yeah.
0: So, ultimately, he's always going to be looking for reassurance that he's having a fair old crack and she's had a good time.
1: It's a hard situation, isn't it?
0: That is a bad choice of words, but sure, yeah, it would be, you would assume.
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0: 6 to 9. Hits Brekkie, Maddie and Trace with you on a mostly sunny one. Slight chance of shower throughout the day for Bundy. Tops at 25 degrees. Your 18 feels like 16.8 at the moment.
1: Yeah, it's not as cold as it has been, but yeah, it's not too bad. Like, you only had one layer riding in this morning. Yeah. Gloves, but one layer pant and
0: I mean, technically
1: jumper.
0: I had a shirt under the jumper, but I didn't double jumper. I didn't double tracky. Of course, gloved up.
1: Yeah.
0: Hoodie over the top of the head.
1: And voila, here he was. Now, this Friday, get excited. It is Free Flight Friday. All thanks to Link Airways. We're giving you the chance to win a double return flight to Brisbane. So this is going to happen each Friday for the month of June. So that's a big thank you to Link Airways. So that is coming up this Friday. Keep an ear out. We are done. Have a good day.
0: Yeah, have a good one.
1: See you tomorrow.
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11: Hey there, this is Jai Moss with your latest Bundaberg local news. A special budget meeting will resume today after being postponed. The meeting was adjourned last week when five councillors voted against the budget with major backlash against proposed rate increases. Mayor Helen Blackburn has defended the rate rises and says council has to carefully consider the reality of the current economic climate. The meeting will kick off at 11 this morning. In other news, two motorbike riders have been hospitalised after colliding in Avenel Heights. Paramedics were called to the scene just before 6 o'clock last night on the intersection of Barolan and Thabeeban Street. Both riders have been taken to Bundaberg Hospital, one with a potentially life-threatening leg injury. Bundaberg police are reminding locals to take simple precautions to reduce the risk of having their car stolen or broken into. In the last 30 days, there's been an increase in the number of cars which have been broken into in Bundaberg. However, vehicle theft offences have decreased by 60% in the last financial year. Chief Inspector Grant Marcus has some vehicle security advice.
12: First and foremost, please don't leave your vehicle unlocked. I know that some people live in rural areas and traditionally, you know, in the past, many people have left their vehicles unlocked and some people have even left their keys in the ignition. Unfortunately, in today's day and age, that's not something that we can do anymore. So, one, make sure your vehicle is locked.
11: And changes to the disaster recovery funding arrangements will weaken community support when Bundaberg experiences extreme weather. That's according to Bundaberg's Deputy Mayor. Councillor Steve Cooper says under the federal government's plan, councils will be asked to contribute more funding, which means ratepayers will foot the bill.
13: That's what we have to spend on all sorts of things. But if, as you know, we're very prone to disasters, with floods in 2011, 2013, just had one recently, and of course other events such as cyclones.
11: It comes as 74 out of 77 local government areas were impacted by disaster in the Queensland 2025-26 summer season.
0: Hits 939, National News, now.
14: Hi there, I'm Matt McDonald. Labor's hit back at Angus Taylor after the opposition leader blamed the federal budget for the coalition's poll woes. Frontbencher Murray Watt telling Nine he's kidding himself.
15: That's like going for a run, not tying your shoelaces and blaming gravity for you falling over. You've got to look at yourselves, and people are walking away from the Liberal Party and the National Party, yet you blame Labor.
14: Welfare groups are calling for an urgent lift to JobSeeker, with new research showing people on benefits are falling further behind. According to Anglicare's Cost of Living Index, a single person on JobSeeker falls behind by $251 a week after forking out for rent, food and transport. Donald Trump says only ignorance or stupidity will get in the way of a Middle East peace deal now, claiming an agreement is close to being finalised. And Apple's unveiled its new AI-powered Siri as it tries to catch up with competitors. It's the biggest update to Siri since 2011, with the assistant now able to hold conversations and better understand personal context.
0: Cash for scrap. Archon Metals Recycling. 16 Steptoe Street, Bundy East. It's 939, your sport now.
14: Taylor Walker's had his rough conduct charge upheld at the AFL Tribunal, ruling him out of Thursday's clash with the Western Bulldogs. Meantime, Melbourne's awaiting news on the extent of Brody Majacek's injury after hitting his head and neck in the turf and ending up in hospital. And the Blues are already facing an injury crisis ahead of Origin 2, with Stephen Crichton ruled out only hours after being named. Eels half Mitch Moses has been included, but will need to prove he's overcome a hamstring injury that ruled him out of Game 1. That's the latest news and sport.
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0: 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Hits 939, Bundy weather.
19: Mostly sunny for Bundy today. We've got a slight chance of shower throughout the day and a top of 25 degrees. Possible shower tomorrow with a top of 25. It's 19 degrees at the moment. 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